0: 5X49.
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0: Discount Tire, 633 Apollo Drive. 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Unknown if he is an employee of the store or not. He left in a dark gray Dodge Ram, last seen going southbound 35W.
1: Copy.
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0: One 4630 Bowers Drive for two suspicious kids across the street in the yard looking around the unfinished house. Our caller's concerned for copper theft. Black males, 12 to 13 years old. 1912.
2: 340 traffic.
0: 3 out of 40.
2: Truck pulling a trailer. Roanoke and 170th. I'll be playing in a moment.
0: 1912.

0: 3377 230th Avenue for a suspicious male going door-to-door selling bug protection with no permit. 20-year-old black male wearing a gray sweatshirt, black pants, riding a Segway, last seen westbound 235th.
1: Copy.
0: 1913. 5 King 47, stacking animal information.
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0: 19 15. 3 35.
2: 3 35.

CVS Pharmacy, 2357 108th Lane. 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Both have self-inflicted cuts and are not wearing shoes. They're around 15 to 16 years old. We sort of line of the standby, possibly from Avanti. 1915.

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1: Mail to jail. Starting mileage 95. And you can stack the lockout on me.
0: They're going to be at the front of the store. You're going to be looking for a white female that's wearing a gray hoodie and black leggings. And then the other one is a Hispanic female, black hoodie and Snoopy PJ pants.
2: Copy. 1917.
0: Copy. 1917.

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0: 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Ambulance en route.
1: Okay, have an advice.
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0: Either phone call or see the RP at Viridian Central Apartments, 9436 Central Avenue, correction, Ulysses Street, apartment 415 for a vandalism report.
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0: Copy, 1927.
2: Two King 26, 1021.
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1: 3 out of 40.
0: 40 to 54, your status?
2: Michael.
0: 1924. Fire is being started at 3735 140th Avenue for smoke inside the house and alarm sounding.
1: Copy.
0: 1924.
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3: See image 1.
1: So, Image 1 arriving, three-story apartment building, nothing short from the exterior alarm sounding. Image 1 will be out investigating in command.
3: Temporary 2 and 3-story apartment building, nothing showing the alarm is sounding, out investigating in command, 924.

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1: Copy, 1935.
2: 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Arrived at jail. Ending mileage 00.
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5: No, get this right. She can show off the immunity. Clear Woodland Drive.
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0: Kind of a dispatch down there. We're engine 3 en route. Smoking side.
1: 3 Union 31. 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She's also under the influence of alcohol.
2: And over engine 3 is en route 1930.
3: 31, copy.
4: Copy dispatch. Andover engine 1. 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
0: 1934. Three Mary 32, Hound Dog.
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0: Manuka Dispatch, Andover Engine 1 is arriving to a two-story single-family dwelling. We do have a light smoke coming from the house. Does appear to be evacuated.
1: Arrived to a two-story single-family dwelling. Light smoke is coming out. Appears to be evacuated. 1935.
2: Driver 25, Mellow Jail.
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4: 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I'll be assuming 140th.
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0: Greenway, thank you.
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0: I'll be on traffic right at my animal call. I'll get you a plate in a second.
1: Copy, can I get your location?
0: And forward southbound, Highway 65, north of Moore Lake. Plate's going to be Minnesota, King Zebra Paul 213.
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0: Oakcrest Senior Apartment, 1639 County Road 10, Apartment 204, 80-year-old male with a bad nosebleed, ambulance now.
1: Copy, you can have a line advice.
0: 1937.
2: I'm with dispatch, 148th Command.
0: 148th Command.
2: This appears to be burnt food. We'll continue to investigate. You can slow all incoming units to routine.
0: 3 Robert 35.
3: Robert 35.
0: Kai appears to be burnt food, slowing incoming units to routine. Routine at 8:38. 643 Clearwater Creek Drive for two third-grade boys missing in the last 30 minutes, possibly on foot. The first one is a white male, light brown hair, wearing a dark blue shirt and black pants, working on the description of the other.
4: And of Engine 3, copies that. Copies routine.
3: Copy.
0: 1938.
5: 2 North, 30 parking complaint with a phone call after.
4: Anna Renzi, 2 copies, routine.
0: 1938. 3 Mary, 31, a traffic complaint to your MDT.
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0: 1938. 3 David, 37.
5: 3 David, 37.
0: 95th Avenue, Maple Street, for a personal injury accident. Two vehicles involved with a T-bone, airbags deployed, ambulance rescue en route.
5: Copy.
0: 1939.
4: I'm up in dispatch, and the engine 3 arrived, level 1 staging.
0: 1939.
4: Snuffy dispatch, Andover Engine 3 arriving, level 1 staging.
0: Andover Engine 3 is arriving, level 1 staging, 939.
5: True, over 24.
0: Correction, 3 over 35.
3: Over 35.
4: Okay, dispatch, inner engine, 2 is on scene, level 1.
0: The other male is going to be a white male, light brown hair, light gray shirt that says Bears across, Bears lacrosse, and shorts. Neither of them have phones, and they've checked the park and bikes.
7: Inner engine 2, level 1, staging 40.
3: Copy.
0: 1940.

0: Okay, dispatching Chelsea, engine one en route to PI 95th in Naples.
1: SPM engine one en route at 1941.
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3: 1553, 1941.
1: 3 David 37.
3: David 37.
1: Be advised that RP states that one of the drivers was slurring his speech.
3: Copy.
1: 1941.
4: Three David 34 arriving, mileage 714.
1: 1941.

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0: 3031, line is cleared in.
1: 3 Robert 35, cars move, canceled, the boys were located there, fine.
2: 3 Union 31, 1942.
3: 3-5, copy, clear.
1: 1942. 3 Lincoln 40.
4: 3 Lincoln 40.
5: Milka Dispatch, 140th Command.
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1: 1942.
5: Confirm burnt food on the stove. 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Right then.
6: Copy. It's burnt food. Homeowners refusing any assistance in airing the house out. Showing and over units clear in 1943.

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0: You can show me arriving in 2-car PI. I'll be out investigating, checking for injuries. Chief 7 has command.
1: 1947. Copy, you're arriving to a 2-car PI. I'll investigating, checking for injuries. You have command, 1947.
3: 2 Union 25. 2 Union 25.

0: 14709 Pearson Street. Our caller was assaulted by two males on scooters after asking to leave the property 10 times. Our caller ran into the caller's, male ran into caller's garage. Call Dick Pennymore.
1: Copy.
0: 1948.

0: To Union 25, the suspect who assaulted our caller, white male, tall build, with a backpack, wearing a white tank top, lost direction of travel eastbound Riverdale from Pearson on scooters. Our male has some drinks in a backpack also.
1: Carrie.
2: 1949.
1: 4 Mary 52.
2: 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You have 4 Ida 69, maybe on Elliot Edmonds.
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0: Struben Park, 4575 154th Avenue for a 911 open line within 8 meters. Hearing talking, possibly on the swings.
1: Copy.
0: 1954.
2: 3 Adam 40, I have that and I'm in the area. Can you hang up and call back?
0: 3 Adam 40, 8, 1954.

0: 3D to 36.
1: 3 out of 40 made contact, no issues.
0: 3 out of 40, 1957. 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
2: Copy.
0: 1957.
2: Three Lincoln 40, I'm in the area, can you hang up and call back?
0: Three Lincoln 40, 1957.

0: Information for Blaine Squad Mac, traffic plane, last seen southbound Central, passing Cloud Drive on a reckless driver on a white two-door sports car, George Paul Victor, 702, was brake checking and tailgating. It does match and clear to a Dodge Challenger to Forest Lake. No one's following, states and advised. Broadcast is 2356 at 1958. Union 25, your status. 25, I'm fine. 1958, 3 Lincoln 40, no answer on callbacks.
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0: We had a phone call to the vehicle owner, line 94. Refugee Golf Club, 21250 Yellow Pine Street for disorderly male pacing between the cars. What ain't going on, and he isn't a guest. Possibly DKA was urinating between the cars. Currently standing in front of a Ford Raptor in the first row of vehicles.
2: Okay.
0: 2000.
1: Driver 25 out of jail.
0: 2000. 4King 52 showing a clear. Driver 25, 2000.

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0: Tom Mary Henry 372 Viking in East Bethel Boulevard.
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2: I got that call, I think.
0: It's the one that 3 David 36 is currently on. No, he's at Chipotle.
2: Really?
0: 3 David 36, did you copy?
3: 3 David 36, go in.
0: Tim called back, he's at Chipotle.
3: Copy.
0: 2009.

0: 19890 Alamo Street for a traffic complaint. White Ford F-150 doing donuts and burnouts on Alamo and 198th. Unsure where he resides. Unknown driver description. Our caller would like a phone call. He will review the camera for a plate.
1: Copy.
0: 209.
2: Three of 37. Transporting adult male to quick trip off Naples. Cert mileage 833.
0: 27.

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2: Former 59.
3: 6 King 67, 2012. Three Lincoln 40.
2: Three Lincoln 40.
0: 7479 West Circle. For a male and a female, they were arguing it was physical. He did take the truck. It's a Ram, plate is Adam Robert Charlie 054. It left out the front of the trailer park. Hispanic male, black shirt, jeans, no news meth. The caller also advised they do have a warrant for failure to appear.
3: 18153 Fillmore Street for 911 open line within 25 meters, hearing kids messing around.
2: Okay. Copy.
3: 2012.
1: 3-0-13. 3-0-13. I have the 911 call. I'm in the area. Can you hang up and call back, please?
3: 2013.

0: 3035. I'll take all line of routine just for an evaluation.
1: Okay. 2014. 3013, no answer on callback.
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1: 2014.
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2: Over dispatch, New Champlain Grass, 21 in route.
3: Another Champlain Grass, 21 is in route. Be advised, they've given two doses of Narcan.
2: Can you repeat last traffic?
3: Officers on scene have delivered two doses of Narcan.

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1: Portland 44.
0: Adam William Boy, 128, 8700 block, Highway 65, Northbound.
1: 2018.

0: 3D with 36.
1: Yeah, 36.
0: Eighty fifth Ave, Jefferson Street, on 85th for a male that fell off of his bike. It is the male from your last call. It was now.
1: Copy.
2: 2-King-22.
3: 12621 Uplander Street for secondhand information of an 88-year-old female with chest pain, ambulance and rescue.
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3: 2019.
1: No dispatch, no Champlain Grass 21 arriving.
5: I know the Champlain Grass 21 is arriving in 2020.
1: Dave 36, can you start loud, please?
0: Ten four, they're already around.
1: Copy, thank you.
0: 2020.

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1: 3237.
0: Male McDonald's off of Lexington and Lake. 835.
2: 3013.
1: 2021. 3016.
2: 3013. No issues. I'll be clear.
1: 3013. 2021.
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0: 2022.

Information for squads on a traffic complaint, northbound 65 after Viking. For a truck and another vehicle, possible DK and swerving all over. Gray Ram, unknown license plate in an older Lexus sedan, silver. Ram license plate, possibly Frank Henry David 694, which is showing clear to a white Ram pickup out of Cambridge. States that notified, no follower, case number 377 at 2024.

0: 2 heights 23.
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0: Three 917 Polk Street. Caller is stating that a male broke her window. They're arguing in the background. We're trying to get further.
1: Lexington, north of Broadway, for a vehicle versus deer. Deer is a broken leg in the road.
3: Copy.
2: Copy.
0: 2029. 2029.
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0: Joyce, I agree.
1: Joyce, I agree.
0: Caller advised that the male is often under the influence of something, unsure what, said, just get the police here and disconnected. 2-0-35, your status. 2031.
1: Kelly.
0: 2031. 3-37.
2: 3-37.
0: Lane Town Square Apartments, 2401, 108th Lane, apartment 207 for a 70-year-old female who has chest pain, ambulance it out. 2 King, 21.
2: Copy.
0: 2031.
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4: On 0941 Dogwood Street for a welfare check on a male. He's been sending a friend text messages in Pennsylvania that he's not going to make it. He does have a past history of mental health issues. No further information received by friend.
3: Got me.
0: 2032. 3-35, can I get an AP in Alina? Got me, 2032.
4: 3 Adam 40, phone call, delayed assault report.
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0: 2K21, male has a history of cutting himself with kitchen knives. Previous call, he was hiding them under his bedroom pillows.
1: 2K22, we copy. We're familiar with them.
0: 2K22, 2034.
2: The rest of the area.
0: 2K23, 2034.
2: Two Zebra 34, I can take a lock on that.
0: Two Zebra 34, 2035.

0: Choice 23. Please be advised, this email has called back now several times, screams, "Where is the police?" and disconnects every time.
1: Frame rate 32.
2: No issues are found. Cars are, be clear.
0: 2036. Frame rate 32.
2: Frame rate 32.
0: Also, Calypso Commons, 6257 University Avenue, apartment 519, 26-year-old female, dizzy, has a rapid heart rate, does have a history of heart problems, ambulance rescue.
2: 20.
0: 2036.

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1: Parking lot of Trappers.
0: 23-7. Coming over to a few 2, copy, will slow on into routine at 2037. 3-0-48, car status.
1: 4-5.
0: 2037.

0: 2035, clear.
1: Unknown dispatcher, the rescue 4 is arriving with a line on the squad.
0: 2035, 2040.
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0: No plates on a silver sedan, Martin Lake Road and 227th Ave.
1: 2-23, car status. What was your cross at 227th?
2: 2-24, we're fine.
1: 2043.
0: Martin Lake Road.
1: 2043.
3: 2037, I'm clear on the back.
1: 2037, 2043.
4: Two Lincoln 30, clear.
1: Two Lincoln 30, 2043. Three Bravo 38.
5: Go ahead. Peter is 31 out of the Adam Fields.
1: County, 2044. Hold on her at home care, 3659 Tower Pond Drive, for a 42-year-old male with a severe infection in his foot, ambulance en route.
5: Copy, hold on, advise.
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0: Nine 215 235th Avenue. Holler's neighbor's been shooting off a gun for over 30 minutes. They are located at this address.
1: Copy. 2046.
2: Three David 36. Adult male to 8221 6th Street, Spring Lake Park. Starting mileage 661.
0: 2047.
1: 2 George 21 traffic.
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1: 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Is Grass 2 still on scene?
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0: I'm not good to dispatch for the rescue 4, clear.
1: 36, 2049.
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0: Users 31, male in custody.
1: Heavy male in custody, 2051.
3: River Place Counseling, 6058 Highway 10. Male at location threatening to beat and kill a caller. No staff there to help. He is a, caller says he's a felon, 35-year-old white male. 5'10", long beard, pink shirt, and black shorts. They are currently separated. Male is walking away towards the volleyball court, possibly under the influence of meth.
4: Copy.
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0: 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RP advised they just found drugs in the bathroom.
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0: 2054.
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0: 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Well, 5890 Central Avenue. Another report of a large party there.
1: Copy, clear it. Oh, check it on patrol.
0: Have that. Please, Jim.

0: 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Three days and 34 phone calls for you to the jail. Hurricane 52, checking your status.
1: King 52, I'm fine. 34, coming.
0: 2100. 2100, 3 Lincoln 40, car status. Three Lincoln 40, car status.
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0: 2100.

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0: at the high school, there was a report of vehicles that were racing through the area, and they pulled into the lots. At one point, we're going the wrong way and able. Two black sedans, one white sedan, and that white sedan has damage on the vehicle.
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0: Target 8600 Springburg Drive for a male that's been trespassed from the store before, is currently outside the building bothering guests, wants him removed, has been an ongoing issue. White male wearing a black long sleeve, red sweatpants, close to the entrance along the north side of the building.
3: Extended stay, 230 57th Avenue, room 234. Welfare check on the call brother. He's a disabled vet, hard of hearing, and has issues with his feet. Phone call to the RPS there.
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0: portion.
1: 14279 Vale Street for a male who's passed out trying to get agent details through a language barrier. 50-year-old male still unconscious. 50-year-old male still unconscious. Ambulance and rescue.
0: Anoka dispatch. Andover duty. Yes, sir.
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1: 2108.
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2: 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You can pen my noise complaint.
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1: 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Male's now asking to cancel. 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
0: ...6051 Fifth Street, 70-year-old male, possible stroke, ambulance and rescue en route. 2111.
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0: Report, David 41.
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0: 10 4.
1: 21 12.
0: Crunch Fitness, 12420 Aberdeen Street, checking a suspicious blue Subaru, license Edward Victor John 277, that's in the road by the entrance, been there all day, looks damaged.
2: Copy.
0: 2112.
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0: West SoundCloud Drive at Central Avenue for a two-vehicle property damage.
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0: 2113.
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0: 2113. 3 David 38. 38. Townsville Elementary, 991 125th Avenue. Alarm company reporting an audible alarm.
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0: 8220 6th Street, caller to be seen for a harass report.
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0: 2114.
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0: 2824, 2114.

0: 2 King 22. 4 David 41.
1: 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For the rescue force arriving with PD.
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4: Trian and Suites, 155 Coon Rapids Boulevard, Suite 220 for a welfare check on our caller. They have brain damage, just crying, been staying there since her husband killed himself, crying about missing him, possibly having a panic attack.
0: 4042,
3: 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I'm currently on 1010.
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2: 1330, just stack it for a sec. 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
0: Five 810 Cranberry Drive for suspicious lights in the woods. Possibly people hiding in there. Could hear noises. Also. 2117.
2: Zebra 39, I have up.
0: 3039, 2118.

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0: Port 841, they've been advised.
2: Crosstown Boulevard and Baker Street for property damage, car versus dog. Dog owner came to pick up the dog and the owner was DK.
1: Copy. Have them advised, I'll be clear.
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0: 2119.
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0: 2 King 23, I'm clear. I can head to the welfare check.
1: 2 King 23, 2120. Four King 25, fireworks complaint.
2: Three King 33, can stack that on me.
1: Three King 33, 2120.

0: Enough of dispatch for the rescue 4, clear.
1: 3 Mary 31. Friendly of rescue 4 is clear, 2126.
2: 3 Mary 31, just going on traffic.
3: 3 King 33, car status.
4: Then disregard, 3 Mary 34.
2: You can hold it for me.
3: 2126.
5: 33, we're fine, just checking my area.
3: 2126.
1: And 3 Mary 31, can I ask you your cross university?

0: 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You're across with University.
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0: 2 King 23. 2133.
1: Can you call my caller back and figure out where she is, please?
0: Copy. 2133.
1: And King 23, you can disregard.
0: 2 King 23, 2133.

0: North Star Ridge Apartments, 10020 Dogwood Street, Apartment E, as in Adam 2. For a domestic between neighbors, neighbor dumped a bag of tater tots on her caller's head over the balcony, then confronted her and she was then shoved. Correction, it was chips, not tots. Our caller is going to be in A, Adam 2.
1: Copy.
0: 2135.
1: Lincoln, car is clear.
0: Happy showing Lincoln, car is clear. 2135.

0: Superman 32. Superman 32.
1: Another call from Warlick Park, 5890 Central Avenue. Caller says that there's underage drinking and reports that some males were showing guns.
0: Copy.
1: 2137. 3 David 37, fireworks complaint, and they'd like a phone call after.
2: 37, copy.
1: 2137.

0: 3, Union 32. 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
0: 2139. 2 Union 25, I'll take that. 2 Union 25, 2139.

0: Information for Blaine cars on a traffic complaint. Last seen northbound Central from 125th on a reckless driver in a gray sedan with no headlights and swerving. Plate on the vehicle is Paul Mary Charles 708. It does match and clear out of 12536 Guadalcanal Circle, Unit B in Blaine. No one's following. Spaceman advised. Broadcast is 2458 at 2140. Fort Mary 59. Noise complaint.
1: Okay.
2: 2 King 22 clear.
0: 2140.
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3: I have it.
1: 2 King 22, 2141. Three Lincoln 40. Austin Street for 911 only. Phone within 5 meters. 911 open line. Hearing several voices in the background and lots of shuffling.
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0: 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I'll be out checking.
1: For Mary 59. Can you update the address to 5381 6th? I'll be clear en route to Morley.
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3: 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Caller stating it must, it's possibly behind 954-111.
0: King 29, it's a bonfire. 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
1: 4, William 44.
2: 3, Jack, copy.
0: 2148. London to Spring Lake Park Apartments, 1066, County Road 10, Apartment 423. Secondhand information on a patient that's not responsive, possibly not breathing, ambulance rescue.
1: Got it.
0: 2148.
1: 26 as well.
0: 2, William 26, 2149.
3: 2, King 23, stacking another fireworks complaint. 3, William 36, I'll be replacing 2, William 26.
0: 2149.
4: Copy.
0: 2149. 40 to 42.
4: 42.

0: Northtown Transit Center, 150 Northtown Drive. Transit advised that there was someone chasing one of the bus operators. He's currently locked in the bathroom and safe for now. The only description we have was a white person, unknown male or female, that was wearing a black shirt and black pants. This is all the info that Transit had. They do have two officers en route, but they're coming from downtown.
1: Okay.
0: 2149. 4 lane, 44.
1: 44. Dispatch, show us the image and one route to County Road 10.
0: We have a second caller who's actually on site with the patient. The patient is unresponsive, is breathing though.
1: Got it.
0: 2150.
2: SAM engine one is en route. 2150. To SAM engine one.
1: Go ahead.
2: We have a new caller who is on site saying that the party is breathing.
1: Did you want to copy the update?
2: 2151.

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0: 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Sounds like agonal breathing, so not breathing again.
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3: Samuel Adam, 969, Highway 65 in Westmore.
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0: Remaining 31. 15210 Kangaroo Street for a 5-year-old male, stomach problems and difficulty breathing, ambulance and rescue. 2203. 3 Mary 31.
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0: Medical Products 7300 Commerce Lane. See the caller for property damage. It is a motorcycle versus a sign. 2 Kangaroo 8.
3: All right.

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0: Bellevue Elementary, 80049th Avenue. 2 minute delay. Caller said they saw a fight and heard someone yell, "I think he has a gun." The caller did not see a gun, nor there was any shots heard. There are 6 males involved.
1: Copy.
0: Sorry, Tuli.

0: Three heights away.
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5: Go ahead.
2: Five 397 Horizon Drive. For now, an open line within 8 meters. We had an elderly male says a misdial, but he didn't confirm anything. Line disconnected, and we couldn't call back.
5: All right.
2: 2209. 2
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2: 2210.
3: 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David 38. At jail, ending miles 19.
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0: 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Are you still on the line with the caller?
1: Negative. It was a 9-1 only phone, so we can't call it back.
0: Copy.
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0: 3King33, 2213.
1: Mary 34.
0: Mary 34.
1: I'll be in the backyard of the call location, large gathering.
2: 2213.

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1: Fifty-nine, good.
0: Former A59, when you're clear then, second fire alarm at the Georgetown Apartments, 5840 East River Road, covers two units, fires and route.
1: Copy. I also copy the other noise impending. I'll handle that one as well.
0: 2214.

0: Anoka Dispatch for Lee 2-2 will be en route.
1: 459.
2: Good. Lee 2-2 is en route, 2215.
1: Multiple people are calling in now saying that they think that kids set it off, but there is some light smoke in the hallway on the first floor of the Georgetown apartments.
2: Copy, I'll be en route shortly. Just going to clear this 911 up.
1: 2216.
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2: Frilly engine 2 is en route, and Frilly units, be advised, we did get another caller stating there was some light smoke on the first floor. They believe children had set off the fire alarms.
0: Frilly 2-2 copies.
2: 2-2 copies, 2216.
5: 3 Victor 31, phone call, child custody issues.
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0: 3H31. Forty-fifth and Central, check the welfare of a male at the bus stop who sounded DK and said, "Why is my bus gonna come?" and disconnected. We got a voicemail on callback. 2217.
1: Former 59, clear, no issues. 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

0: Fort Mary, 22. When it's possible, stacking the domestic Norwood Square Apartments, 6200 Fish Street, possibly Unit 308.
1: Got it.
0: 2219.
2: Two Mary, 24, clear and I have it.
0: Two Mary, 24, 2219.
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0: dispatch, you can chill for the engine to arrive into a medium three-story apartment building. Nothing showing from the Alpha or the Delta side. Building is evacuated. Engine 2 and main command out investigating.
1: Ridley Engine 2 is arriving to a medium three-story apartment building. Nothing is showing from Alpha or Delta side. Building appears evacuated. You'll be in command investigating 2221.
2: No, except Ridley Chief 2 is on scene and I'll take command.
1: Ridley Chief 2 is arriving on scene. Assuming command 2221.

information for Fridley Cars. For Hennepin County, had a female that was forced into the backseat of a silver Ford, George John Tom 191. It does match and clear out of Princeton. Last seen going eastbound 694 from Central. Information at this time, case number is 2500-2223.

0: 40 to 42, you have that party?
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0: I couldn't copy it, echoed too much.
1: Negative
0: 42, 24.

0: Station Parkway and Partridge Circle for an unknown issue. Male called 911 and said nowhere and I'm not going to run or nothing. Plotting here within 46 meters. 911 only phone. What three words have been added to line two?
1: Copy. Adam 40 also.
0: 2227.

0: 2136.
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0: 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They came in an unknown color SUV or minivan.
1: Copy.
0: 2228.

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1: I'm going to call the pending for the repo. Once I get the information.
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0: Brianna Emporia, I'm out with the mail at the location.
1: 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Former 59 Toe Info.
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1: Alfred Lee is clear, 2233. 2 King 26, firework complaint.
2: 2 King 26, copy.
1: 2233.
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1: 3 King 33, 2233.

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0: RP calls back advising the juveniles left the area. They did tip the porta potty over and rolled it around the parking lot before they left.
1: Copy.
0: 2:34.

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1: 3 out of 46.
0: Oh, and routine and cleared in for an eval, please.
2: Okay.
1: 2235.
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0: 3, Bravo 37.
1: Who's up?
0: Homestead of Anoka, 3002 4th Avenue, apartment 212, for an 86-year-old female that fell, possibly has a head injury, ambulance being route.
1: Okay, one question.
0: 2236.

0: 3 Union 31 Barking Dog.
1: Got it.
0: 2239.
2: Two King 22 traffic.
0: Two King 22.
2: New Jersey plates. Tom 34 Victor Zebra George Robinson 113.
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0: Out of the jail from Union Hospital.
1: 212 94th Avenue. Caller's requesting a welfare check of their sister and her children. She was supposed to go to the RP's house and hasn't shown up or been heard from for over an hour. She's at the location with her violent boyfriend. The sister is DK. Boyfriend has mental health, possibly uses drugs. There is also a caution note for the location.
2: 2240. Copy.
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1: 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Three Bravo 37, your status.
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1: 22-44.

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1: 31.
0: Check in and domestic on you at 5159 238th Avenue. Our caller was strangled by a male. Refuse ambulance. Parties are separated when you're clear.
1: Driver.
0: 2247.

0: 3, Bravo 37. Regarding a previous medical at the homestead, 3002 4th Avenue, apartment 212, the line is requesting officers emerging to assist with entry. They are locked out.
1: Okay.
0: 2248.
2: 3 Victor 31, clear and route to the domestic.
0: Victor 31, 2248.
3: 3 Victor 35.
4: 3 Victor 35.
0: 3 Victor 31, our caller is stating there's lots of guns in the house in the bedroom closet. Pillows inside.
2: Gabby.
3: 1502 128th Lane. 15 minute delay. Caller states someone knocked on the door and vandalized it. There's a white male wearing a beanie, white shirt, long pants, and a zip-up plate sweater.
0: 2248.
4: Gabby.
0: 2248.
2: Gabby.
0: 2249. 4 Bravo 49. Phone call to Wright County.
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0: 2249.
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0: 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Now an open line within 8 meters.
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1: Raising Cane's 1560 109th Avenue for 12 high school kids hanging out in the parking lot. More kids blowing up as well.
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0: 3 Bravo 37. Outside of the Ferry Street Apartments, 1709 Ferry Street, there's a 37-year-old male with a flare-up of Crohn's disease. Ambulance en route.
1: Okay. Gotcha.
0: 2300.

0: Information for cars on a possible DK driver, last seen eastbound Highway 10 approaching Central on a black RAV4, plate given with King Union Adam 337, was swerving all over 10. Plate comes back to a gray Mazda CX-7 out of Inver Grove Heights. No one's following broadcast. It's 2540 at 2302. 3 Victor 31, car status.
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1: 34.

0: Boulevard Bar and Grill, 3395 Coon Rapids Boulevard, for a welfare check on a female who slammed her brakes on Coon Rapids Boulevard in front of the location, has been stopped there for a while, might be crying, gray blue SUV and license plate. Her wipers are also going about the last 10 minutes, blocking the turn lane.
1: Sure.
0: 2311.

Information for cars on a possible PK driver last seen eastbound 125th from Central on a red SUV with a partial plate of John X-Ray 294 was going the wrong way at one point on the service road before correcting itself. No one's following. Broadcast is 2549 at 2311.

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0: 3313.

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1: Copy, door 100.
0: 1302 Roosevelt Street for 911 open line within 46 meters. Normal conversation heard.
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0: 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No, for please.
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1: Tiberi 24.
0: Sam King David 263 Hunter MTU westbound 94 from University.
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0: 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Still the wrong way, driver. 53rd and Uni.
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0: From Rubber Square Apartments, 3040 Bridge Street, Apartment 207, from a 29-year-old female having pain from an earlier fall, possible dislocated knee, ambulance, and rescue.
2: 2 Victor 02, I'm clear the domestic phone call. There's no answer. I'll take the medical as info clear.
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0: 10-4, I'm having radio issues. I lost sight of it, but Zebra Victor Charles 255 left scene north Belmont Central, north of 99th, was in over 100.
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0: 4854. 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
2: Pinocchio Dispatch, Rum River, Lieutenant 13, en route.
3: 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Be advised, there is no squad, and the caller is not able to get to the door. She believes you have a way to get into her apartment.

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1: Friendly Rescue 4 is clear at 2340. 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
2: Arm River Lieutenant 13, can you repeat that?
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0: Information for cars on a possible DK driver, last seen southbound 65 from 125th Avenue, on a 2010 Chevy Impala all over the road, Tom Zebra Sam, 994, occupied times 2, just come back to a gray Chevy Impala out of St. Paul. No one's following, 2575 at 2344.
1: Mary 34.
0: 3, Mary 34.
1: Male to male, 500 block Cherry Lane.
0: 2344. Three lane 36, tow info. Copy clear. 2344,

0: 3, King 33. 3, King 33. Country Inn Suites 155, Coon Rapids Boulevard. Male will be waiting outside. He's in distress and suicidal. White male, 31 years old.
1: Copy.
0: 2345.
2: 3 King 29 also.
0: 3 King 29, 2345.
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0: Routine or emergency?
1: Routine for now.
0: 2346.
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4: 34 and 5.
0: 3 Union 31, can I get your cross? Disregard. 2346.
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5: 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I've extinguished the fire. You can still have fire come in. They can come routine as a fire hydrant directly across the street.
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2: 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I'll be out in bed being in command.
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2: Primary 32, the car's inside. 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
0: 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One car went sold outside, and we'll take a couple more in here.
2: Copy. Does anyone have pepper ball?
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1: We have myself and Area 59 in the back here in case he hops out. Do you want to just swing inside?
2: 3 King 32, your status.
0: One person hold the outside. We'll take at least one or two more inside of the apartment. Everyone else is out as far as we know. If the next car in just wants to talk to the female, make sure there's no one else back here.
2: 3 King 32, your status.
3: I'm fine, no further checks.
2: 21 minutes.
4: 2-24, we don't have anyone else in route. Do you want me to see a 4-52 can start or a hype car?
0: Sure.
5: 4-52, I'm in route. I'll be there in about 1 minute.
4: 5 minutes.

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1: Area 30 is working on DC charges.
2: Team Area 30 to 24, we also have domestic charges from this incident.
1: Copy.
3: 3-32, would you like me to start?

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1: Two by 24. 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
0: If they want to search for now, I'm not sure how many more bodies we need inside as of right now.
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2: Good. Incoming Heights Fire, can you come to the northwest corner of the building when you arrive?
3: Copy.
0: Walk around the river, 1906 Ferry Street, apartment 406. Met alarm made contact, but the patient speaks Cantonese. Said they needed help, it didn't stay on the line for language line. Ambulance is en route.
3: Copy, I've landed, bud.
0: 25 minutes.
2: All right, info for you guys inside. You just turn the lights off in the room.
4: Hey, I'm going to move her to a squad car out here. I'll be right back.
2: Copy.

0: If a car is a shield, it probably wouldn't hurt having one in here either.
1: Mayor 34, mail to jail.
2: I copy, but the jail is reserved for 4th Street incident. Street number 40.
3: 40.
2: South 165 at Bunker Lake Boulevard. Wife is in labor. They're going to be in a 2015 black Honda Pilot. They'll turn on the flashers. 39 weeks pregnant. Third child. Ambulance is en route.
3: Okay, wait.
2: 27 minutes. To Lincoln 30, your status.
0: Hey, hi, sir. It's going to be middle window. That's darked out. Do you see it?
1: I'm fine.
2: 28 minutes.
4: Copy, I do.
0: Lower level.
4: Copy. We're around back with, I think, one of your guys' ride-alongs. Do you want me to move him out of the area?
1: Okay, dispatch, as you mentioned, 22 being wrong. The plane is fire.
0: Negative, he's fine in the car.
5: As you mentioned, 22 is in route, 28 minutes.
4: Copy.

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1: He does have a gross misfortune for domestic assault on our victim.
0: 1.2 BNC, on best game plan.
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0: 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You make sure that a line is on the roads, please.
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0: Regarding your previous medical walker on the river, 1906 Ferry Street, apartment 406, a line is requesting an officer to help get into the building. Routine is fine.
1: So it's
0: 38 minutes.
2: Excuse me, 37 traffic.
0: 2037.
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1: 72, copy there.
0: 32 minutes. Three door 40, cars are clear. I'll be en route to 2037. 42 minutes.
2: Mary 59, update.
0: Go ahead.
2: Communication with the male through the door. He's still refusing to come out. We are working on compliance at the moment.
0: Copy that. 42 minutes.

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1: Negative.
0: Okay.

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1: Looks like at 40 minutes, they had a crew that's pulling from the ED and they'll be delayed, but they're staged in the area.
0: Perfect.
1: 49 minutes.

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1: You can be with us.
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1: Wait, 2 minutes. I might have some compliance, standby.
0: Okay.

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1: Ivan, can you bring Pepper back in here? The door is cracked.
2: Okay.
3: To Mary 24. The line was delayed a little bit. Their ETA is 13 minutes.
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0: 13030 Gia Street, caller advising parties that shot fireworks at the house, as well as toilet paper and eggs, about a 10 to 15 minute delay when southbound from the location.
1: Copy.
0: 113.

0: Information for St. Francis Claus on a traffic complaint. Eastbound Bridge Street from Ambassador Boulevard. Two vehicles racing, going about 70 miles per hour. Blue SUV and a sedan. Last seen in front of the high school. No follower. Case number 640 at 119.
1: 3 to 37.
2: 3 to 37.

0: in the area of Radisson Road and Quail Creek Parkway. Security advising a Lyft driver alert. It's going to be coming from a white 2018 Nissan Altima Zebra Robert Mary 161. Should be southbound on Radisson.
1: Copy.
0: On 20.

0: 3-37. Security company advising the vehicle is now going northbound on Central from 125th. Still no response.
1: Copy. Can you advise the county?
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0: When you're clear, we had a panic alarm from a Lyft driver not responding to texts. Last seen passing 133rd Avenue on Central going northbound. License plate Zebra Robert Mary 161.
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0: 124.
2: 2 Lincoln 30, I have it. We're going northbound, approaching Constance now.
0: 2 Lincoln 30, 125.
1: Zebra 40, I'll be with him.
0: 3 Zebra 40, 125.
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0: On 0447 Osage Street, our caller is a DoorDasher, delivered at the address and heard a female yell help. Order name is on line 3.
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0: 3 George 30. One 3 Park Drive, 45-year-old female, complications from a recent surgery, shoulder and back pain, ambulance en route.
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0: 40 to 42. Okay, 37, go ahead. City of 37, 129, 112 square, first the alarm sounding, no one's feeling ill, fires are out.
1: Copy, I fire 5.
0: 129.

0: What up, dispatch? Just you mentioned 22 being route 129, 112 square.
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1: 3 Bravo 38, 137.
2: Three Robert 35, mail to jail, starting mileage 20.
3: 138.
4: Okay, dispatch, it's Ninja 22 of the unseen, pump desk in command.
5: SBM, engine 22 is on scene, sustaining in command 138.

0: Well, 35 Coon Rapids Boulevard. There was a silver sports car with male and several females out back that kept asking to use the bathroom and wouldn't leave. Vehicle left upon the phone call. They would still like to be seen to talk about the situation and request an extra patrol. 139.
1: 3 Bravo 38, Robbie.
0: 3 Bravo 38, 139.

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0: 146.

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0: Anoka County Action Program 3932 Central Avenue. Took a welfare of a caller who said he's having an issue with a family member. It's not making much sense. It's going through a mental health issue.
1: Copy.
0: 2 o'clock.
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0: 203.

0: 14273 Thrush Street. We had a mail on the line saying the mom won't give him his keys back. Gave the address of 14273 Uplander. Another mail in the background stating don't push me. Phone disconnected. 204.
1: 3 Adam 40 to back.
0: 3 Adam 40, 204.

0: Through Hayes 08.
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0: El Tequila, 4005 Central Avenue. Caller's having a civil issue. Staff took her phone and won't give it back, nor will they let her back into the building.
1: Copy.
0: 208.

0: Information from State Patrol at the Park and Ride, 9425 Foley Boulevard. 50 to 75 racers pulled into the parking lot near the water tower. They were traveling at speeds up to 100 miles per hour. Just information only at this point.
1: Copy. Clear.
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0: 216.
2: Three King 33,
0: on the left. Three King 33, 217.

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1: Three David 38. Mail to jail, starting miles 46.
0: Return call to 14273 Street. There's a male at this address that has been choking female. They even took her phone. Our caller is the dad. He's on the way to go pick up the daughter and the babies that are there, too. Our caller will be arriving in a gray Honda Civic. 222.
2: Okay.
0: 222.
1: 3 Adam 40 as well.
0: 3 Adam 40, 222.

0: 34 copy.
1: 233. David 37, I got. 223. Three Adam 46, parties at the location, possibly under the influence of alcohol. Our caller would like a phone call.
2: Copy.
1: 223.

information for Ramsey Cars on a possible DK driver. Southbound Snowy Owl Street from 147th Avenue. Vehicle was swerving and speeding, almost hit a concrete barrier. Black Jeep, Minnesota license, King Boy, X-ray 164, showing clear out of Otsego. No follower. Blasting on Snowy Owl near the townhomes. Case number 677 at 228.

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2: I'm 35 north of Split, trying to catch up to lunch with 115. Starting our car routine for now.
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0: Gravel 4, looks like we're stopping, pulling off on 97 by Loves, still slow to stop.
1: Copy, slow to stop, exit ramp to Loves at 247.
0: Plate Tom George William 213, we're stuck at the intersection of the exit ramp of 97.
1: Sorry, stop at the intersection
2: 247. You run the plate for me. Let me know if there's any warrants running. Up. He's leaving again.
1: The mail or the vehicle?
0: The vehicle going west on 97.
1: Copy. Vehicle going west on 97. It looks like it comes back to a gray Honda Santa Cruz. Does that sound right?
0: Yeah, 10-4. Slow to stop.
1: Copy. Slow to stop, and there's no warrants on it.

0: 3D with 37 status. 37, I'm clear. 249.
1: Three over to four, I'm fine here, but I'll be out on fields.
0: Copy, you're fine. Out on fields, 249. Three D, 35. Three D, 35. One 2672 Isani Street. For now, hang up within 6 meters. No answer on callback. Copy. 250.

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0: 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Caller states that her ex has been banging on her windows for the last 30 minutes. 253.
2: Uber 39, I have it.
0: Uber 39, 253.

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1: Course, copy.
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0: Taco Bell 647 West Main Street. Check out a suspicious red Impala, unknown plate, that's been in the parking lot for a while, unknown who it belongs to, and then unknown if occupied.
1: Bobby.
0: 301. 3D to 37, car status.
2: 37, fine.
0: 301.
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0: Copy, long custody, 302.

0: 3 Zebra 17, we have a male detained.
1: Copy. Male detained at 310.
2: Clear ice 32 traffic.
1: Clear ice 32.
2: Georgia plate, David Frank Nora 7207 on ramp to 694 from Central, eastbound.
1: 310.

0: 3 I 32 Thermia second routine.
1: I 31, you copy? Three heights 31 or 3 heights 08, do you copy that? 3 heights 32 would like a second routine?
2: Heights 08, 10-4, I'll start.
1: 313.

037. 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Ambulance and out. 315.

0: 3 David 34, I had a phone call, line 6.
1: 3 David 34, copy.
0: 315.
2: Three eight 31 for me, out by 3 8 32.
0: 316.
3: Zero 39, male in custody.
0: Copy, male in custody, 316.

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0: Whispering Pine Apartments, 1812 Elizabeth Lane in the parking lot for a black female that was walking around with a male in the parking lot. He had a bottle of liquor and punched the female in the face. They were next to a white Buick. Male was wearing a white shirt and red bandana. Was walking towards the rental office. And correction, male actually left in that white Buick, and the female left on foot somewhere in the lot.
1: 320.
2: 3828,
1: copy.
2: 320. 4-54, transporting a juvenile female to
0: 320. 329 to back 33. 329, 320.
2: 3 out of 4 out of base.
0: 3 out of 4, 321.
2: 3 Victor 31 in jail.
1: 3 Victor 31, 321. 3 David 34 clear.
0: 3 David 34, 321.

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0: Sullivan Lake Estates, 5430 7th Street, for 91 hang up within 46 meters, on callback, for rolling domestic, email said domestic situation in a vehicle, and the line disconnected again. It looks like they're currently eastbound 694, approaching 35W.
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0: Four 15 74th Avenue, unit number 3, 36-year-old female, difficulty breathing, ambulance rescue.
1: Heavy.
0: 329.

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0: Four 8 7 6 North Tri Oaks Circle. For a female that took pills and has been drinking, locked herself inside the house in a suicide attempt, ambulance route to standby.
1: Copy.
0: 3:30.
1: 3 Mary 32, 3 Mary 31, call your work.
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2: 32, fine.
0: 3:30.
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0: 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Would you like assist her rescue at all?
1: 10-4.
0: 334.
2: Dispatch, where the rescue force arriving?
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0: 3048, your status?

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1: We're done.
0: 334.
2: Three eight. I'll be out at 980 44th Avenue related.
0: 335.

0: I know for dispatch, he's about the Lieutenant 11 en route. We'll be staging in the area until cleared by deputies.
1: Ferry Lincoln 40, cars out.
2: He's about the Lieutenant 11 is en route. We'll stage until cleared in, 336.
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1: Rescue is cleared in on arrival. Patient per deputies is breathing, weak pulse, not responsive.
0: 10-4.
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0: 3 out of 46. Round Lake Bolt Launch, 14604 Round Lake Boulevard, vehicle versus Beaver.
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0: 345.
1: Unknown can dispatch, East Coast Lieutenant 11 arriving with deputies.
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0: 3 William 36. 3 William 36. Valentine Lane, you're gonna be on the line, arguing with staff in the background over catheter issues. Line's call back now again.
1: Copy.
0: 347.

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1: 3 out of 4.
0: Phone call to Twin Cities. The Toshi is incorrect.
1: Copy. Is there a number on the call?
0: 10-4.
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0: 357.

0: An open dispatch from East Buffalo, Lieutenant 11. Can you please show all East Buffalo units clear of the medical?
1: We're at 32 Mile Heights Base.
2: Copy, East Buffalo, Lieutenant 11. All East Buffalo units are clear of the medical at 402.
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0: Julian, 36, your status?
2: I'm clearing you.
0: 403-3808.
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0: 404.

0: When is the squad available? Another suicide in progress, 1664 29th Avenue, for a male that possibly hung himself in the backyard. Caller can't see him, but heard the rope. Ambulance are on standby.
1: Copy, I'll be clearing in route.
0: 405.
2: Zebra 39 also.
0: Zebra 39, 405.
1: Victor 31, what's County Lincoln assist?
0: Lincoln 40, can you advise?
1: 10-4 if you're available. Yeah, I'm in route.
0: 405.

0: Lincoln 40. The caller states that she heard the rope about a couple minutes ago and states that the woods in the backyard are heavily wooded.
1: Copy. Can you start rescue as well and have them stand by?
0: Copy that. And we are working on saving you the clothing description.
1: Copy.
0: 407. Thank God, 209. It's going to be a white male, possibly wearing a hat, dark-colored shirt, and black shorts.
1: Cars copy.
0: 407.

0: Anoka Dispatch. Can you show East Bethel Lieutenant 11 en route?
1: East Bethel Lieutenant 11 is en route, 408. And 300 East Bethel Lieutenant 11, they request agent until cleared in.
2: Cars en route to 209th Avenue. Be advised, our caller is out in the woods looking for the male, said she could hear him struggling.
0: Copy that. East Bethel Lieutenant 11 and all their units staging in the area.
1: 408.
0: Cars, copy. Can we get out of location for you?
2: I just put three words. It looks like she's plotting closer to 209th Avenue. She's still moving. She said she didn't know exactly where in the woods, but could hear struggling.
3: 2800, East Bethel, Engine 31 is in service, crew of one.
1: East Bethel, Engine 31 is in service, crew of one, 409.
4: See, before you arrive, so they're saying that the male is in the woods to the north. If we can get a drone started.
2: Copy, 409. Is there a car route to this call that has a drone?

0: Z-17. There's no drones in the county right now.
1: Copy. Do you want me to see if Coon Rapids has one, maybe?
0: 10-4.
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0: 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Do you want us to check outside agencies to see if they're a little closer?
1: 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The crap is probably fine.
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1: Go ahead for East Buffalo side at 11.
2: Triad 04, mail to jail.
0: Rescue is cleared and deputies are advising they're looking for an assist to looking for the male in the woods.
3: Triad 04, 413.
1: East Buffalo side at 11, copies, looking for male in the woods.
0: 414.

0: Anoka Dispatch, Eastbound Lieutenant 11, arriving on scene with deputies.
1: Eastbound Lieutenant 11 is on scene with deputies, 416.

0: Delta Dispatch, East Bethel, Rescue 21, route with 3 to 209th.
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1: 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No answer on callback times 3.
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1: Thank you, Jeffrey.
0: All right, the drone cam is clear. Nails located. Okay.
1: Copy, nail located. Clear the drone, 424.
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0: 3 King 32, did you copy that you may cancel?
1: 10-4, QC shows clear.
0: Copy. I was also calling 3 King 32, though.
2: 32, 10-4.
0: 425.

0: Chief Lancaster.
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0: on Oka Dispatch, East Buffalo, we signed at 11. Can you show all East Buffalo units clear?
1: East Buffalo, 10 to 11. Copy, all East Buffalo units are clear, 434.

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0: Four 6 82 104th Avenue, 49-year-old female, chest pain, ambulance now.
1: Abby.
0: 4:47.
2: Three David 34, I left.
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0: 449.

0: 1672 148th Lane, text 911. Caller states that there's someone on the roof outside their bedroom window. This person says to leave a certain individual alone or they're going to kill their dogs. Caller has locked themselves in their bedroom.
1: Okay.
0: 451.
2: 340, I'm in the area.
1: 40, I'm in the area.
0: 451.

0: 3H32.
1: I'll be en route to Unity for a legal blood draw.
0: Did you need us to advise them?
1: Firm.
0: 507.

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0: One Heights 12, El Tequila, 4005 Central Avenue. Male and female were hitting each other, walked into El Tequila. Our caller was walking by when this happened. Hispanic female and Hispanic male, only fists were seen. No time delay.
1: Copy.
0: 553.
2: 3 David 34.
0: 3 David 34.
2: Make contact with employees on site. They're unable to deactivate the alarm. May get additional trips. Cars are clear.
0: Copy. 553.

0: One Heights 12, there is a vehicle still running in the lot, currently in the handicapped spot, blue Kia Forte, Louisiana plate, Nora 605-470, unknown if it's related. There's somebody in the vehicle.
1: I still copy.
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0: Highway 65 and 147 for property damage, car versus deer, southbound. Deer still alive. State's been notified.
1: 1 Nora 20, I have it.
0: 1 Nora 20, 556.

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0: One 1420 J Street for an unknown call. Somebody's been honking their horn for the last 15 minutes and also can hear somebody arguing. Also hearing somebody screaming, come outside.
1: Copy.
0: 606.
2: 3 King 29 also.
0: 3 King 29, 606.

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Black female wearing all black. 608.

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0: Homestead 3002 4th Avenue, apartment 3107 for a 78-year-old female who fell, hit her head, ambulance en route.
1: Got it.
0: 623.

Information for lane cars and possible DK driver last seen northbound Central from 105th. Correction, 109th. Silver SUV, unknown plate, was swerving all over. No one's following. Safe and advised. 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
0: I-32 is calling. I'm on that base with the RP.
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0: Monroe Street and 49th Avenue for an unoccupied red Ford Edge, license plate Henry Victor X-ray 296, appears to have sideswiped a string of parked cars that are damaged. 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
0: 632.

0: 11353 J Street. Suspicious red four-door sedan is location. Things have been honking at the address, possibly harassing a resident within his house. Speaks the female was yelling for a resident to come outside. License plate of Tom Sam George, 717.
1: Copy.
0: 7-1.
2: 15 to back.
0: King 15, 7-1.

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0: Additional caller reporting it left the location and pulled into the mosque down the road.
1: Copy.
0: 713.

0: Mississippi View Apartments, 11010 Mississippi Boulevard, Wilford Checo, and a female that lives at the location. Got a phone call from her last night, seeming very distraught, hardly could get anything out. Says the voicemail abruptly ended, and it was occurred around 1900 last night. This morning, her boyfriend texted RP, talking about his time in prison, making CFC. 7-6.
1: King 12 to back.
0: 1 King 12, 706.
1: 1 King 13.
0: 1 King 13.
1: That was a vehicle on 113th by the mosque.
0: 706.

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1: 1 William 16.
0: Zero Robert Henry 482, 1100 block, 81st.
1: Captain, be advised we're holding a suspicious party at 316 Manor.
0: Copy.
1: 724.

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0: Value Plus Liquors, 1804 Northdale Boulevard, Land Company reporting an audible burglar alarm covering the northeast entry.
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0: 726.
1: King 12, I'm arriving on that.
0: King 12, 726.

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0: 1 out of 20. Farmstead, 13733 Quay Street, Unit 209. 90-year-old female, possible stroke, having slurred speech, ambulance miscue.
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0: 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Herpes stating the female was back again honking and left again.
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4: One George 11, phone call fraud. One George 11, copy. Yes. 759.
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0: 8 o'clock.

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0: Valley Drive, 165th Avenue, just north of the intersection on Valley Drive. Property damage versus deer.
1: 10-4.
0: 8-6. One Victor 12.
2: One Victor 12.
0: Two 3525 St. Francis Boulevard. I only hang up within 11 meters. Working on callback.
1: Over dispatch, end of a rescue on the route.
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0: 807.
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3: Andover duty officer.
2: Deputy on scene advising rescue is being cleared by Lina.
3: Copy. All Andover units clear.
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0: 3061 21st Avenue. 15-year-old female having chest pain all over. Ambulance rescue.
1: 7.
0: 821.

0: 305 Guavitt Street. CDRP regarding attempted auto theft. Suspect was in an older black F-150 pickup truck. Apparently tried to steal a vehicle. The description matches a suspicious vehicle that 1 William 16 was looking for earlier that was possibly doing the same.
1: Copy.
0: 836.

0: One King 13.
1: One King 13.
0: One 827 103rd Avenue for a two vehicle property damage. There is a language barrier. RP was also very worked up.
1: Copy.
0: 838.

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1: 7-4.
0: 8-4-4.

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0: In the area 6090 Woody Lane, RP's reporting a suspicious vehicle facing southbound on Woody. This has been parked there numerous times, has dark tinted windows.
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0: on an area check of 496 Post Road. RP's reporting a party in a black sedan occupied by a white female wearing a black sweatshirt. She apparently walked to the RP's door, looked around, and started talking to her phone, left going northbound the wrong direction.
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0: One King 14.
2: 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Welfare on a male who's laying in the grass. The white male wearing a bandana, no shirt, has camel pants on.
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0: Squad's available with some of those compartments, 11750, Tulip Street Unit 109. 70-year-old female, left side weakness, possible stroke, ambulance rescue.
1: Copy.
0: 923.

0: on King 14 Delirium, being out till mid.
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0: One King 16.
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2: King 12.
0: One William 16.
3: One William 16.
1: Dog park, 13151 Hanson Boulevard. Two dogs got into it and the owners were yelling at each other at the park. Sounds like they both left in the vehicles chasing each other. One vehicle is possibly a tan pickup truck, other was a white SUV, unknown plates. One male left his wife and children at the location.
2: Covey, are either of the involved parties calling in?
0: On an area check, 81st University, RP advising, requesting a check looking for a possible missing juvenile, report out of Brooklyn Park. The blue hair, brown eyes, flashing, wearing a pink sweater and white pants.
3: Copy.
1: Check with the call taker.
0: 932. Washington 14, I'll start as well.
1: King 14, 932. One King 12, it's not an involved party calling in.
2: Copy.
1: 933.

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3: Maryland.
0: You pull our parts to 418 Highway 65. I have an open line within 11 meters. Hearing a conversation in the background.
2: Copy.
0: 934.
1: Regarding that area, check on the missing person at 81st University. The caller also divided in their last spot on the Fridley side near McDonald's.
4: Copy.
1: 1026, I have it.
4: 934.
0: Zero 26, 8934.

0: Dispatch, good afternoon. Rescue 3 is clear, Julep.
1: Correct. Is Rescue 3 be showing clear at 939?
2: Flying part. Oh, I'm 18. Is the RPC the FEMA right now?
3: Stand by, I'll confirm.
4: One King 11, clear.
3: King 11, 939.
2: Is the RPC the female right now?
3: Stand by, we're confirming. And that's negative, no longer has visual.
0: Kelly,

0: 1 David 14.
1: One zero 26. Everything appears fine. I'll be clear.
2: 14.
3: 1 0 26. 9 3.
0: Regarding this possible missing person that the William and Mary cars are looking for, they're now sighted near the bus terminal at the North Town.
2: Copy.
0: 9:41. I'll be making contact with that person. At the bus hub, 9:41.

0: Speedway, 3155 Grand Rapids Boulevard. Suspicious male loitering outside. Tall white face tattoos, carrying a broken bike. Possibly related to the male that was laying in the grass earlier.
1: Copy.
0: 943.
2: King 11, 943.
3: 1 King 13, 10, 10.
0: King 13, 943.

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1: 1-14.
0: I'll take the call at Speedway and advise on a second. Is it an employee calling?
1: 10-4, it's an employee calling in.
0: Copy.
1: 944.

0: 10356 4th Avenue RV calling in advising that her husband, who's diagnosed with dementia Alzheimer's, is upset and agitated. RP scared enough that she locked herself in the bedroom.
1: Sorry.
0: 951.

0: 1-909.
1: 1-909.
0: Yeah, Walgreens, 6525 University Avenue. I've reported 3 juvenile females that are in the bathroom for about 30 minutes. I believe that they're actively stealing.
1: Oh, yeah.
0: 953. 1, David 15.
2: David 15.
0: One 1-1-8-6-5 Albertine Street on a 91-year-old female, possible heart issues.
2: Okay.
0: 954.
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3: 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Ambulance rescue.
4: Copy.
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0: 1 Mary 11, 13. They're advising the front door should be open. Unsure where the mail is currently at, possibly an influence of narcotics.
1: You got me?
0: 956.
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0: 17.

0: Group home, 3920, nice line. Caller stating that a maintenance guy is there and is only supposed to be there on a weekdays. 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
0: 957.

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1: Okay, dispatch. How many fire copies call?
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0: Hundred and 56th Avenue and Armstrong Boulevard for a possible illegal burn. Fires around.
1: Copy. Have fire advised if I'm needed. I'll be clear.
0: 10-1.

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2: 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Nelvin Rescue 1 is en route through 3.
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0: 10-12. One Victor 12.
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0: 1-way in 16 traffic. 1-way in 16. Zebra, John Zebra, 105, 8600 block 65.
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0: Hello, dispatch, Ramsey Rescue 2.
1: Roger, Rescue 2.
0: Spoke to the homeowner. He's having a small rec fire that he's going to put out. We're clear.
1: Copy. Spoke to the homeowner. He's having a small rec fire. We'll be putting

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Southbound 65 at 221st, the black Nissan Pathfinder, John Yellow Adam 171. They said driving all over the lanes, purpose not following. Transfer to safe broadcast 8.5 at 1027.

0: 3-1. Can you have a Bravo car check on a Caucasian male wearing khaki pants? They have tape around them, causing a disturbance over here at Eagle Grove and Nova Campus. He's walking off campus now, heading towards the Cliff Strip. Just do a welfare check. Could be on something. Just causing, like I said, a disturbance at the church. Off campus now.
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2: 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Should be Noah Ellison.
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0: Squad's available, the Plaza City View, 131 Monroe Street, apartment 413. Unknown age female resident, fell, unknown if injured, or needs help getting up. So a 75-year-old female, ambulance route.
2: 1 Mary 13.
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0: 10 for 5.
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2: Repeat call, 10-0-3-5, 64th Avenue, RP advising. It started up again, they're currently in the backyard yelling at each other. Or question, he's yelling at her.
3: 10-4.
2: 10-46.
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0: Five 128 4th Street. Had an open 911, 911 only. Hear screaming in the background. Also did hear a baby. We're getting numerous hangups from this phone now.
1: Copy.
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1: 926 also.
0: 1048. One Bravo 17.
2: 17.
0: Squad's available to Anoka Tobacco, 2010 2nd Avenue. There appears to be a cash register outside on the sidewalk. Looks like someone took it and broke into it.
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1: 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One Bravo
0: 17.
1: 17. Scottville Zion Lutheran Church, 1601 4th Avenue. Upstairs, 8-year-old female Canadian kid coming back to ambulance room.
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0: Area of Chisholm and Crosstown Boulevard. Smoke in the area where a fire burned down yesterday. Concern it might be rekindling. Fires en route.
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0: 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Hand over duty officer arriving.
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2: Hand over duty officer arriving on scene 1103.
1: Ran from northbound 35 to Lake Drive. There's two baby deer in the road blocking traffic. Transfer to state.
3: Copy, clear.
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0: 1 Mary 09, 4 Mary 22. It's going to be a possible Hispanic female, black hoodie, white pants. 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Unknown if she has a weapon on her.
1: Mary 09, copy. 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
0: 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We're stable. 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

0: 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Hamlet, Captain 23.
1: Hamlet, Captain 23.
0: This is some smoldering embers from yesterday's training burn. No fire, no risks. You can draw him like units clear.
1: Copy, smoldering embers from yesterday's training burn, no fire. All Hamlake fire units be showing clear at 11:10.

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0: 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Have them prep restraints. 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
1: 1117.
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0: Viking Boulevard and Blackfoot Street, we have an open line for a crash detection. Hearing traffic pass by. 11-18.
2: Zebra 49, you have that call. I'll be out.
0: Zebra 49, 11-18.
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0: McDonald's, 3080 Carnarvon Boulevard, welfare check on a Hispanic male. Walking north on the sidewalk, was laying down in front of the car as previously in the drive-thru. He's not wearing a shirt. Possibly the same male from earlier. 1122.
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0: Sea Oak Grove Apartments, 1410 111th Avenue. 20-year-old male wearing a hoodie, was carrying a bag, was asking RP for money and drugs, last seen going south on Robinson on the west side of the parking lot.
2: 1133. 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
0: King 15.
2: Any more calls on
0: the hill? Copy, you talking about the current or the Oak Grove ones?
2: McDonald's. Hang on, you can go ahead and clear us all.
0: Copy. Yeah, not negative on any more calls until you clear. 133.
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0: 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One King 12.
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2: 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Drake in 111.
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0: 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Not sure if he's breathing. Ambulance and rescue. 1143.
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2: 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The cul-de-sac, two pickup trucks appear to be dumping stuff here in a dumpster, mattress and dirt belonging. First one's a black pickup truck, Zebra Henry Lincoln 309.
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4: 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Unoccupied. 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
4: 1146.
6: 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Can you...
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6: M Health, the driveway. Access is in the Linwood Country Store. 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
8: I know we dispatched one Captain 11 in route to the medical. And do we know if we have PD going?
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0: 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You can cancel Lina and any other units incoming. DOA, I'll switch to 3. For now.
1: Okay, dispatch, you can show Linwood Captain 11 arriving with Deputy.
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0: Henry Union, Nora 975, pulling into Walgreens.
1: Hey, Chesky, do you be showing you clear at 11:50? 11:50.
3: 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Linwood Rescue 5 is clear.
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0: Westbound 10 after Hanson, on the shoulder of Highway 10 outside the Walder Hyundai. Female wearing a purple dress yelling at passerbys for help. Has an SUV on the side of the road. At least she just needs help with directions. 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Transfer to state.
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0: Village Green Apartments, 460 Mississippi Street, Unit 503, for second-hand information for a 67-year-old female that's diabetic, not feeling well and weak, ambulance and rescue.
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1: David 15.
0: Two 0 6 1 138 court for a lift assist for an 83-year-old female, 115 pounds.
1: Heavy.
0: 11:59.
1: One David 18, I have it.
0: One David 18, 12 o'clock.

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0: Nine 765 Juniper Street for a civil caller stating that they rented people tables and chairs and now they're refusing to pay for the damage.
1: Gabby.
0: 201.
1: King 12 back.
0: 1 King 12, 1201.

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1: Copy.
0: 12-03.
2: One unit 06, I have it. Put me out.
0: One unit 06, 12-03.

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0: One Mary 13, I need to recall.
2: No, Mr.
0: 1205.

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1: 17. All right, open traffic part. Number 11.
0: Snokenam 2017 First Avenue. Check the welfare of a male who's named on line 2. Stated that he was going to jump off the bridge over the Mississippi.
1: Lincoln Tomboy 212. Be northbound University 7200 block.
2: Okay.
3: One Mary 13, copy at 1207.
0: And you're going to be described as a white male, short hair, goatee, t-shirt, and jeans.
1: Okay.
0: 1207.

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1: One King 13.
0: I'm going to be escorting the driver in my call to 6120 5th Street Northeast in Fridley.
1: 1208.

0: Fort David 41.
1: Fort David 41.
0: I'm sorry, 1 David 18. I'll take a line of routine for hip pain.
1: 1209.
2: 1 Bravo 17.
3: Okay,

0: The smell does drive a white 2004 Ford truck with a brown stripe on the bottom, and there is a 30-minute time delay from when the caller received the text message stating he was going to jump. 1210.
1: 15 out of jail.
0: Walking 15, 1210.
2: 4 Mary 22, clear.
3: 4 Mary 22, 1210. 1 Heights 12, parking complaint.
4: I still copy.
3: 1210.

0: for Route 18. I'll be out with the subject on the pedestrian bridge. I'll advise if it's correct one or not.
1: On Route 18, 12. I'll let 12.
2: One Bravo 4, I'll be with him.
1: One Bravo 4, 12, 12.
3: 17, save traffic if one hasn't been.
1: Copy.
4: 18, 12, you can show me clear.
1: 12, 12.
0: Bravo 18, say correct mail.
1: Copy.

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1: Angel.
0: Bunker Beach, 701 County Parkway A for a domestic report.
1: And
0: 1215.
2: One David 15.
3: David 15.
2: One 1482 Goodhue Street on a 36-year-old female that had a miscarriage yesterday and is now having abdominal pain. Medical responding.
0: 1 by 3 or 12.
3: Copy 7 by 3.
2: 1216.
4: 1 by 3 12.
0: 23478 Arrowhead Street. The crisis line is requesting a welfare check on a male that needs mental health support but wouldn't state if he was suicidal.
4: Copy.
0: 1216.

0: One king 12. King 12. One clear north of Boulevard Main Street for a scooter versus vehicle. Was it child on a scooter in the middle of the intersection? Ambulance rescue.
1: I'll go there first.
0: 1217.

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1: Mary Levitt.
0: Sam's Club, 8150 University Avenue on open 911. We've got now three calls from it. I hear what sounds like movement in the background. 1219.
2: 4 Mary 22, I have it, Thor.
0: 4 Mary 22, at one question, 1219.
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0: 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I'm in the area. Can you try calling back?
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2: Wanking 11.
1: One David 17, phone calling on property damage.
0: Copy.
2: Costco 12547 Riverdale Boulevard for a 31-year-old female that was choking. She still feels like something's in her throat, but she did throw it up. Ambulance and rescue.
1: 1221.
3: Copy. 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
2: 1221.
1: Fort Mary 22, it's accidental.
0: Yeah, be clear.
1: 1221.
0: No good, dispatch. Couldn't have the rescue 2 and route to Costco.
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1: Copy.
0: 1222.
1: One Lincoln 20.
0: One Lincoln 20.
1: I'm clear. 26 is still off.
0: 1223.
1: Noise dispatch, Grand Rapids Rescue 3 is arriving.
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1: I think I'll be showing Rescue 2 clear at 1227.
3: 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I'll divert to the theft in progress at target.

0: 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They did leave in a gold minivan southbound on Ford Brook Drive and a fossil plate of Sam Union Paul 621.
1: 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I'm in the area.
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0: 1 David 17. Two, six, five, 96 Lane. Request for a lift 6, 63-year-old female, about 260.
1: 1 Bravo 18 for that pending welfare. The female now left.
0: Copy, start flare. 32. 18, copy.
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information for cars on a traffic complaint. I've seen westbound Main Street from 65 with a black Chevy truck with a crest plane boat. Take those following closely, cutting people off in traffic. Podcast 887 at 1241.

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2: One zebra 49.
3: Zebra 49.
2: One 9132 Lion Street. RP female stating she was assaulted by her boyfriend. RP isn't very cooperative, just keeps saying get here now. Passed about an ambulance and she said we will see. Male is currently outside. Ambulance route stage.
3: Good.
2: 1249.

0: one gave her 49. Herpes stating she's with the injured female. She has a hand injury that is bleeding. 12:50.
1: 2:30, I'll back you before 9.
0: 2:30, 12:50. One zebra 49.
1: Where?
0: I'd be advising there is a bow and arrow and gun on the premise. Not sure where they are.
1: No, be dispatching. Show all left being clear of 96.
2: Okay.
0: 12:50.
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0: Sorry.
1: And one of the squads available stacking a civil report.
0: Report.
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0: South Bone Ferry, right before the bridge. Repeat stating a motorcycle lost control and hit a sign. Didn't look injured. Transfer to state.
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0: One 392 Osborne Road. 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
0: 1257.
1: 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I have the last, he's aware.
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1: 1 King 13, 10, 10.
2: King 13, 13, 2.
0: 1 David 17. Eight eight 27 Hastings Circle. I have an open 911 about 9 meters. We can hear people talking. I do show less than a month ago we had a warrant attempt in this location. 7. 1302.

0: 2 North 30. Can you verify what our caller's address location is and where the suspect's location is?
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0: Can I get a line of routine to the Pierce Hotel? Just check out the driver of the motorcycle.
1: Copy. What was the hotel name?
0: Pierce Motel.
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0: 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RP can hear their male downstairs slamming the doors.
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0: Pro 17, 13 right.

0: 1 Lincoln 20. 1 Lincoln 20. You pull our parts, 20418 Highway 65, ML for 9 meters, hearing male speaking another language in the background.
1: Yeah.
0: 1313. 1 Bravo 17.
2: Okay.
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0: Dollar Tree, 8179 University Avenue. See the system manager on the theft report. Suspect fled about 5 ago in the Navy Blue Chevy Equinox, Tom Sam Paul 572, which is listed as Fridley.
1: Copy.
0: 13-16.
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0: eastbound 10 before Foley in the grass near the highway. There's a vehicle, an SUV with the trunk open. Female appeared to be taking a cooler out of the trunk and setting up a small tent. Not sure if it's a motor state or not. We transferred the state.
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1: 8535 Baltimore Street. RP's requesting a welfare check on her father, who hasn't been heard from for a while, lives alone. There's no firearm in the house. Just wants to make sure he's okay. Make sure you're drinking.
0: Copy.
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0: primary 22 and other married cars. Castillo Common, 6257 University Avenue, 101 on a missing 8-year-old autistic nonverbal. Black male, blue shirt, black pants. Ran away from the mom when they got to the house. I'm sure where Troy he ran.
1: Got it. 1 Mary 09, is there a time delay?
0: 1 minute.
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0: One mayo night. One mayo night. Willow's Bend is clear. Is there anyone with the UAS that can start?
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0: Highway 49.
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0: Zebra 15, I'll figure out how to get him down there.
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2: Lashing in on one.
0: 5 heights 49.
2: 5 heights 49.
0: You show me in route to Fridley with a drone.
2: Copy. 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
0: Can we just move this and put it into a Nook Attack 1?
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0: Copy. 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
0: Yes, please.
3: Copy. All units associated with this incident in Fridley, please switch to a Nook Attack 1.

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0: You pull our parts 20418 Highway 65. Another open line for 9 meters. Sounds like a pocket owl. Coming from a different number from last time.
1: 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He's currently on the bench being uncooperative with the family, requesting assistance.
3: 30.
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2: 1 Adam 26. What happened, 26?

0: One Adam 26.
1: One Adam 26.
0: One 672, 148 Lane, to be seen for a threat report. Currently waiting in the garage. Is she with a landlord making threats?
1: Never.
0: 1341.

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0: Nine nine eight nine Navasette Street, apartment T is in Tom number 2. Ambulance rescue for an 88-year-old female having a black stool.
2: 2 George 21, phone call, suspicious activity.
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0: 1342.
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3: Mary 11.
1: 1 King 11, please.
0: King 11, 1343.
2: Information, 68007 Street, medical and responding for a 79-year-old female with increased confusion.
3: 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Keep it in pending for me.
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0: on Mary 13. Mary 13. Information at Willows Bend, 64555 University, Unit 146, rescue medical responding for an 82 female that fell and had a head laceration.
1: Okay, dispatch. Crew rep is rescue 1 and route to the medical 9989 Avocet Street.
0: Copy. 1344.
2: Crew rep is rescue 1 and route 1344.
3: Anoka dispatch. Hand over to the officer.
2: Hand over to the officer.
3: I copy the phone call request. Do you have a phone number for that?
0: For Mary 22, do you copy that 1012?
2: I do. Do you need it over the air?
1: When we're done?
3: Or I don't see it in the notes. If you can attach it to the notes or just give it to me.
0: On that whole line you just ran, do you copy the 1012 associated?
1: Negative at this time.
2: And I just added it to the notes of the call. Let me know if you can see it.
0: Copy.
3: Copy that.
2: 1345.
3: No, you're supposed to rescue 4-0.
4: 1-0-9.
0: 1-0-9.
2: For the rescue 4-0, 1345.
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1: Andover Duty Officer, go ahead.
0: Yeah, I'm not seeing the phone number in the notes.
1: Let me know when you're ready to copy, I'll air it.
0: Go ahead.
2: 1426.
1: 651-249-3336.
3: 26.
2: 1-912, 1-906, status.
0: Copy that, thank you.
4: Silver, okay.
1: 1346.
2: 1346. Crooked Lake Boulevard and 112th Avenue. Rep located, son going through a mental health crisis. Same mail from earlier from the McDonald's lot. Has a wallet that's not his. Took some items from Goodwill. May have a pocket knife on him. Ambulance throughout the stage.
3: Jerry.
2: 1346.
4: Look at this, bitch. Could have his rescue one arrive.
1: Could have his rescue one arriving on scene at 1346.
3: 1350 in the back.
2: 1315, 1347.

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1: Copy, you can clear me the civil. I'll be out on that.
0: 1350. Four King, 26.
2: 26.
0: Still walking northbound, they're passing 113th, going towards the water tower.
2: Copy.
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0: 14022 Nightingale Street for an assault report. Male confronted over a traffic concern and then turned a leaf blower on him and hit her in the face with some air. Say the male is also being aggressive and tried to slap the phone out of her hand.
1: You got me.
0: 1352.
2: 230 to back.
0: 230, 1352.

one, you know him. One 5605 Krypton Street. Offer check on an ex-boyfriend. Posting on social media is mental health taking a toll on him. There are guns in the home, also known to have multiple pocket knives. 1354.

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1: Okay, search for the rescue four.
2: For the rescue four.
1: Do we have an ETA on medics?
0: One hydro six.
2: I'll double check. Standby just one.
0: There's a Roseville officer at your station requesting to speak with you.
3: I already took care of that. You can clear it.
0: 1357.
1: Anoka dispatch. Andover duty officer.
0: One hydro six.
3: Go ahead.
2: Andover duty officer, go ahead.
0: 3842 Polk Street RP calling in saying that their brother is trying to break in the back door. We now just have an open line.
1: I'm clear of the phone assist.
3: Hydro 6
2: copy. Copy, Alicia, when you clear at 1358.
0: No
4: good dispatch. All Lumen units clear.
2: All Linwood Fire units will be showing clear at 1358 and 2800 for the Rescue 4 1 minute ETA.
1: Rescue 4 received.
2: 1358.

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0: the Woodland Park Apartments, 2614 Cutters Grove Avenue. Second in info, and juveniles are trying to start fires behind the garages. Four in total. Would be starting a fire, rack fire with some wood. Aren't you confronted them? I don't know if they were going to put it out.
1: Yeah, we...
0: 1400.
1: $230,
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0: 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Yeah, with George Edward George, 216.
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1: 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Fortunately.

0: All right, this is arriving. I'm going to be out with George, John, Sam, 540, in Alley.
1: 1403.
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1: 1926, 1404.
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0: William 16, I have 18's call. He's aware.
1: 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Actually, disregard. 5 David 49, phone call.

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0: One of units available at the group home at 3753 Buchanan. Medical and rescue are started for a 21-year-old that fell and hit his head.
2: Copy.
0: 1406.

0: One Lincoln 20. One Lincoln 20. Holiday gas station, 1341 187th Lane. 50-year-old male keeps falling outside. Currently trying to get him inside. Thinks he needs an ambulance. Ambulance rescue route.
1: Yes.
0: 14 alone.
2: Zebra 28 also.
0: Zebra 28, 14 alone.

0: Once every 28, did the mail leave?
1: One zebra 28 negative, mail still location.
0: Right.
1: 1412.
2: Anoka dispatch, East Buffalo, Lieutenant 11 en route.
3: East Buffalo, Lieutenant 11 en route, 1412.
1: One David 15.
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1: One 16 19 St. Andrews Circle on an audible residential alarm showing garage door. 1412. 2 AM 26.
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1: 8124 Highway 65 at McDonald's and a 20-year-old female having a seizure. 1413.
2: 4 on 18 back.
1: 1413. 1 Victor 12.
5: 1 Victor 12.
1: 23525 Poppy Street. 7-year-old daughter was being physical with the dad. Currently in her bedroom.
5: Poppy.
1: 1413.

0: cargo information in the area of County Road 10 and Able, lashing going eastbound 10. On the part that was slumped behind the wheel before somebody knocked on the window and then continued on. Bearing plate Tomboy Edward 565, listing out of Mount Zoo. Information only at this time. ID number 942, it is 1414. 1 Mary 09.
1: I crossed with 69th at University.
0: 1414.

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0: 1 Lincoln 20.
1: 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The line on right, you may cancel.
0: Copy. 1416.
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0: 1 Unit 11.
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2: For deputy on scene, the male left in a vehicle, rescue and ambulance are being canceled.
0: Cloud Conference, 6615 141st Avenue. I'm reporting a burglar. I'm covering the reconstruction door and storage motion.
4: Copy.
0: 1416.
3: Copy the cancel. You can show all East Buffalo units clear.
5: 926, where's that clear?
2: All East Buffalo fire units will be showing clear at 1417.
6: 1926, copy. And then on Heights 12 at 950 47th Avenue, RP's requesting two parties, a black male, black shirt, black shorts, and a black female, heavy set, orange and green jacket, black backpack. They moved along. They've been verbally arguing while sitting there.
5: Heights 26, first copy.
6: 1417.

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1: Zebra 15.
0: 13773 Quinn Street. We'd like to be seen for a follow-up requesting a sergeant.
2: How many units available? 36, 2.5 Street, holding a neighbor dispute.
1: Copy.
0: Parking 21.
2: 1421.
0: 15406 Leon Street, had an open line within 21 meters, voicemail callback.
2: 74.
0: 1421.
2: 203 also.
0: 1-6.
1: 5-6.
0: 1-13.
2: Information for 3753 Buchanan, line is assigned to stage on the medical since the autistic child is known to be aggressive.
1: 1-13.
2: 1422.
0: Mississippi Elementary, 10620 Direct River Drive. Have a 911 only line, open line, plotting on the floor, street side. Could hang up with an 8-meter conference.
1: Kiavi.
3: 2802 Heights Rescue 2.
0: 1422.
4: Heights Rescue 2, go ahead.
3: Have you made patient contact?
4: 10-4.
3: Copy. Line is advising that they're standing by.
4: Receive, they're going back into the driveway right now.
3: Copy. 1420.

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1: 09206.
0: Car's clear from the domestic. We'll be en route to the medical.
1: Copy. You might be able to cancel. I'm going to confirm with fire. I got a line that coaxed them in.
0: Copy.
2: 1423.
3: 2800 to 8 rescue 2.
2: Rescue 2, right. Alina has requested PD started. Do you still need them to continue?
3: Negative. You can cancel PD.
2: Copy. Thank you. 1424.
1: And 1906, we can cancel on the medical. Fire's got it.
0: 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Thank you.

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1: One Victor 12.
2: You start a line of report for a hold. They're coming in.
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1: 2421 clear.
2: Wildlife's engine 3 and route 2 will have you stand by in the area.
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0: Engine 3, okay.
2: 1426.

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1: 18, I'll come here.
2: Two, six, six, one, towards 7972
0: Buchanan, I believe. In the back of the house. Heading towards the back of the house, 7972.
2: In the house. I got the back covered, so we'll get on the front.
0: He's in the house. There's a hold on channel one, all non-units associated with Springland Park, switch to attack one.
2: I got the back covered, so we'll keep an eye on the front. Just confirm this address out here.
1: 18, I'm on front, 7927. Buchanan Street, we're at.
0: 7927, Buchanan.
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0: Southwest corner for 2 lane 26.
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0: You're on the northwest corner.
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0: 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It's the one you 10-12 me on that my last traffic stop for.
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1: 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Charlie, what's your location?
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1: Fridley Chief 2 is en route, 1434.
2: Go for engine 3.
1: Engine 3, Lieutenant 12, you're cleared in when you arrive.
2: Copy being cleared in and show up arriving on scene.
1: Final lease, engine 3 arriving on scene, 1435.
3: Lieutenant 12, same traffic. And 2800, all units on the scene of this Buchanan. We have confirmed verbally the warrant's good. They will hold.
1: Lieutenant 12, arriving on scene, 1435.
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0: 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Ambulance now.
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5: I'm almost arriving. I'm waiting. This guy left the house, but he's still inside.
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6: 10-4, male still inside. We got the house surrounded.
5: Alright, copy. I'll be there in 1 minute.
6: Copy. 4 Lemakin's currently looking on the surf line.

0: Information from cars, traffic complaint, area of Foley Boulevard, 99th Avenue. States an electric motorcycle, wearing all black and black helmet, going very fast on the street. North Gales, 963 at 1441.
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0: One 5351 Iguana Street. Neighbor is leaning over the fence, posting signs and yelling at RP. It's an ongoing issue. Name calling, most likely DK.
1: Got it.
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0: One 5243 Vicuna Street. Mail keeps entering RP's house. I don't know who it is. RP thinks it's possibly mental health related.
1: Kevin.
0: 1450.
2: Route 49. Who's on the back side of the house?
3: William 16.
0: Morning and 12. RP's advising it's a 12-year-old.
1: I got me.
0: 1451.
2: This is okay. We have the homeowner here. We're going to be approaching the house soon and attempt to get the other occupants out. They'll be clearing the house shortly after our bad guy if he does not surrender here.
0: Morning, 12.
1: Morning, 12.
0: It's going to be a black male, short hair, wearing all blue. Looks lost. He's now running 3 yards and looking in vehicles. Last thing, heading towards 152nd lane.
1: Toby.
0: 1451.

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0: Sounds like a male now at 8827 152nd. Appears to be trying the doorknob there, trying to get in the house. Safety only took food from her house.
1: Copy. I'm in the area.
0: 1453.

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0: Anoka County License Center, 455 99th Avenue. Boyfriend, girlfriend, domestic going on, currently outside the DMV. Working on further.
1: Gabby.
0: 14 54.
2: 14 25, to back.
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0: 1 King 13.
1: 1 King 13.
0: He is the mom calling in of the boyfriend and girlfriend. Sounds like she believes they are under the influence of some sort of drug or alcohol.
1: Happy. Do we know if it's physical or just verbal?
0: I'll check with the call taker.

0: One King 13, it is physical. Male's pushing the female around.
1: Copy.
0: 1456.
2: 15, I'll start.
0: King 15, 1456.

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3: 1 King 13.
0: Patient's been transferred to Alina. You control LLA suits, clear.
1: Male party is showing an unconfirmed warrant out of Dakota for larceny theft.
2: Copy. Patient transferred to Alina. I'll be showing Alina Lake Ferry and it's clear at 1456.
3: Copy.
1: 1456.

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1: Okay.
0: The Washington Police Department, 518 Washington Street, working through a text to 911. Said, hi, can someone help me? Gave a location, still waiting for further info.
1: Okay.
0: 1457.

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1: 1425 only info given that they were in front of the DMV arguing.
0: Copy, arriving.
1: 1458.

0: Okay, we'll be entering in soon.
1: King 13, I'll be out with 25.
2: King 13, 14, 59.
3: 15, area.
2: King 13, 14, 15. 1 Bravo, 17. Sounds like it's going to be an escort to location. Female is stating she needs to retrieve work equipment from the address. X refusing to give it to her.
4: Got it.
2: 1500.
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0: MA, do you copy?
1: 1 King 11.
0: Keep you updated. We did get consent. Not sure where you're at with the warrant.
2: Thanks, Philip.
1: Lions Coon Creek Park, 11861 Hanson Boulevard, for a group of adults smoking marijuana and drinking in front of the kids. They said their closest gazebo to the playground, one has an orange top. Four black males wearing white t-shirts and red pants.
0: Consent was obtained from the homeowner. Not sure what the status of the warrant is.
2: Copy.
1: 15-1.
3: King 15.
1: 1 King 15.
3: Suspect male ran on foot behind a Starbucks wearing a blue t-shirt. That's the only description I got so far.
1: Copy. Male ran on foot towards Starbucks with a blue t-shirt. That's known.
2: Real good dispatch for the 2-2.
3: Probably fully a 99.
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2: All for the units will be clear. It was illegal work fire.
4: King 12, all start.
1: King 12, 15-1.
2: Copy, legal rec fire. I'll show all Fridley fire units clear of 15-1.
4: King 11, put my call back in the pending. All starting as well.
1: King 11, 15-1.
3: 1 King 15, disregard this isn't the mail. He's a witness. The suspect male is also wearing a flannel shirt.
1: Copy, disregarding it's not the male. The suspect was wearing a flannel shirt. 15-2.
4: 1 King 13, description.
5: 1 William 16, I now have an open door from the inside on the back of the house.
4: The male is going to be a white male, short brown hair with some facial hair, wearing pants, a blue shirt, and a flannel.
3: Dispatch copies.
1: Copy. Description of white male, short brown hair, facial hair, a flannel, blue shirt, and pants.
6: You see him walk out?
5: Negative. The door is just open.
1: 1 Victor 12, car is clear.
6: Okay.
1: 1 Victor 12, 15-02.

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1: 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One Bravo 4.
0: One Bravo 4.
1: Sassy Squirrel, 208 East Main Street. Outside in front of the grassy area, there's a male laying down in the grass near the bus stop. It's a middle-aged white male wearing an orange sweatshirt and blue jeans.
0: Copy.
1: 1505. Juno 30.
0: Juno 30.
1: .2009 Mapleton Drive. Their 16-year-old son is trying to commit suicide. Say he took too many pills. Unknown what kind of pills. Ambulance is en route to stage currently.
0: Copy from the jail.
1: 1505.
2: North 20, I have it.
1: One North 20, 1505.
3: Zebra 26, go back.
1: One Zebra 26, 1505. One North 20.
2: North 20.
1: I'll be advising the male is being violent, throwing punches at the down.
2: Okay.
1: 1506. Zebra 35.
2: 35.
1: P308, 242nd Lane. Suspicious female keeps showing up. I was told the previous owner she is looking for is not there. Keeps showing up and speaking in the house, but take a phone call for a report.
4: Copy.
1: 1506. 1 King 13, checking car status.
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0: One Union 12, we're fine. 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
1: I'm out with her. 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
0: 15, mate.
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1: 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Mom's calling in now.
0: I copy. I'm in Realtor.
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0: When you're available, could you switch to LE Admin for Blaine? They have questions on UAS.
1: Yeah, 10-4.
0: 1516.
2: Sumer 830. 830. Can you put my stuff back in Penny and I'm going to back Mario 09?
3: 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And Schmider will be on tech one.

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0: Reporting fire to the Galgan Buildings, 277 Queen Elizabeth Boulevard. I'm reporting a fire alarm for a general fire. Here's enough.
1: Copy, have them advised to clear.
0: 5019.

0: Okay, this is Veg, Green Rapids, engine 1 route. 277, Green Rapids, 4 route, fire alarm.
1: Green Rapids, engine 1, you're en route. Also be advised, we did get a call from the site saying that the kids pulled the fire alarm during a church program.
0: Received.
1: 1321.

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1: Report.
0: 6187 Viking Boulevard. Are you reporting the neighbors are shooting guns? This is an ongoing issue.
1: Have me.
0: 1524. One Bravo 17 at contained dog. 1524.
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1: Roll for Lehman. Can you log that we made arrest announcements at the door?
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0: 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Engine 1's arrived on Coon Rapids Boulevard. Captain 15S, command.
1: Coon Rapids, Engine 1 arriving on scene. Captain 15 is in command of 1525.

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2: And Bravo 49, can you log to an APA announcement?
0: Central Avenue, 154th Avenue for Carver's child on the scooter. No injuries.
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1: Copy.
0: 1526.
2: William 16 or anyone in the back, did you hear the PA?
4: William

0: anyone on the backside, do you copy?
1: William 16, go ahead.
0: Just heads up, I'm going to bring the dog to the back quick and just check it, just to make sure he didn't slip on us and we just didn't see him. Just to confirm if there's a track or anything.
1: Copy.

0: Sorry, dispatch to the engine 1 and engine 2 are arriving with Alina. We'll be out investigating. We can only see one car, no motorcycle at this time. We'll be blocking.
1: Copy for the engine 1 and engine 2 arriving on scene. Not locating a motorcycle at this time, only locating one vehicle and the taking blocking 153.

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0: 2035.
1: Fire appears to be out. We keep fire coming routine for now. Keep guys on, we're like a mile south of Ryan Lake Drive here.
0: Copy, fire appears to be out. Fire continue routine. Mile south of Ryan Lake Drive. 1540.

0: Nova Dispatch, this is Lynn McGrath, 1, 2, and Crew 2.
1: 2 out of 36.
2: 2 out of 36.
3: Lynn McGrath, 1, with the Crew 2, also update for the deputy on scene. Fire appears to be out. They're requesting fire to continue routine, and they're approximately 1 mile south of Ryan Lake Drive on Sunrise.
1: Northbound Hanson, just north of Andover Boulevard for property damage versus deer.
2: Gabby.
1: 15 for you.
4: No dispatch, further rescue corner out.
0: Copy and over dispatch.
3: 1541, and now which unit is en route?
4: Further rescue 4.
3: Further rescue 4. 1541.
4: No dispatch, I think that you're arriving at Skyville. It is evacuated. Engine 1 alive.
3: SPM Engine 1 arriving, business is evacuated, and you'll be investigating 1542.

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1: We're checking out another fire, possibly related. 23122 Sunrise Road. If you have fire, come there first.
0: Copy. 13 for him.
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2: The deputy has an updated address they'd like to respond to first on Sunrise Drive. They're checking another fire. The address would be 23122 Sunrise Road.
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0: One 4028 Palm Street for a two vehicle property damage. Other party is non English speaking.
1: 10-4.
0: 1550.

0: Minooka Dispatch. You can show Linwood Grass 1 arriving in the area. I'll investigate in command.
1: Linwood Grass 1 arriving in the area, investigating in command, 1551.
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1: That's been Engine 1.
0: No problem, following the building. You show all us in the clear.
1: Copy, no problem following in the building. I'll be showing all the same fire units clear at 1553.

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0: You see if Heights or Coon Rapids can spare a car. We've got a gathering behind us. We need some help watching the crowd.
1: 10-4, 56.
2: Area of 2200 151st Avenue. Second hand info, RP's boyfriend at the location advising four shots heard coming from across the street. RP was speaking very fast, also sounded very DK.
1: Chevy.
2: 1556.
3: Alright, the back room is clear, except I can't get into a closet. It's a double panel door that's pulled shut.
4: We copy.

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0: The Spring Lake Park incident is requesting some more cars or crowds forming around them. Anyone available to assist?
2: Yes, Gord.
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0: 1557.
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0: 1425, 1557.
4: 1425, they want routine or emergent.
0: We'll check.
3: One David 17, do you want the additional cars, routine or emergent?
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0: 1425, you can go routine.
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0: 1558.
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0: Right. 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There's two in the main living room that I can't open, two doors, and then the closets in both rooms. As far as the bathroom goes, I couldn't get into the shower curtain.
1: We got it.
0: The battery is now dead, and my drone is dead.
1: We got it.

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0: 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It's Linwood Grass 1.
1: Linwood Grass 1.
0: Made contact with the homeowner. He knows that no burning and been warned.
1: Have you made contact with the homeowner? He's aware of no burning and he's been warned.
0: All Linwood units are clear.
1: And showing all Linwood fire units clear at 1604.

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1: The address on the call, the one that has the shot dog or the suspects?
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0: So we don't know where the dog is supposedly shot at?
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0: 015. She advises her boyfriend is at the house that heard it, supposedly. And that's all we've got. She was plotting calling from St. Paul.
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3: 1016, I was on 6. Can you repeat?
1: We need one more car in here. 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
0: There's only about that their boyfriend is supposedly at the house that heard it. I don't know if this is the boyfriend's house or not.
3: Copy. Can you give me the address and the call again?
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0: Alright, drone's down in the basement. 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
1: 4 minutes 52. I have eyes on the backyard.

0: I'm here just looking over on the south side of the house. I'm like, I was like scratching on the windows.
1: First floor, second floor.
0: I believe it would be first floor.
2: 1 King 13.
3: 1 King 13.
0: Okay. Unknown which window would be.
2: Tiffany Assisted Living, 10955 Hanson Boulevard, apartment 313. 9-year-old female has blood in her stool. Ambulance route.
3: Copy, have a lineup, please. Thank you.
2: 1610.

0: Eisenhower Elementary, 151 Northdale Boulevard. In the parking lot, check on the welfare of a female sitting on the south side near the back entrance. She is crying hysterically, making comments that she would like to end her life. Looks like to be a middle schooler age.
1: Copy.
0: 1612.
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0: 1 King 13, can you start a line at a standby for now?
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0: Abram.
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0: getting a text transfer from Ramsey County. Same number. It's the same person we're texting it in. It says the address where the shots came from is 2200 161st Avenue Northwest. Same address as the call.
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0: 1614.

0: G-Will Wickers, 5427 Alpine Drive. There's a male on a red pedal bike with a tan hat on backwards. He threats to kill our peace kid. Also had glasses, was flipping everyone off, possibly under the influence of something.
1: Happy.
0: 1615.

0: Is there somebody on the main floor of the house?
1: Yeah, three of these things up here.
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2: Cutters Grove Apartments, 2801 Cutters Grove Avenue, Unit 109. Female at the apartment who's not supposed to be there making threats to PRP. Still working on further.
0: Got it.
2: 1619.
0: 17 in the back.
2: Raw 17, 1619.

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1: 5 King 53.
0: Eight five 313 Mary King, Highway 10 in Creek Meadow.
1: 6 to 19.

0: I'll be advising. Started over a big therapy's old friend, first name of Paulina. I think she's been known to fight people. She's a black female, approximately 5'8". I don't know what she's wearing. Has carried tasers and mace before. Possibly under the influence of those marijuana.
1: Got me.
0: 1620. And 1 Bravo 4. The RP is outside waiting in a white Ford Escape.
1: Copy. Is it still a break wire?
0: I'll check with the call taker. One barrel for the suspects inside the apartment.
1: Got it.
0: 1621.

0: group home at 1226 142nd Avenue. Female at the location having suicidal thoughts. Wasn't sure if she has a plan or not. Currently closed in the room by her bedroom by herself. It's a staff member calling in.
1: Copy. Hold on 5 seconds.
0: 1622.

0: Hi, King 53, you're where?
1: 10-4. I'll take a squad or two, please.
0: 2 King 23 available at Everett.

0: 2 King 23. Able to divert to Highway 10 and Creek Meadow Drive. He'll fill that with a warrant on their motor state.
1: 4. Slavic, you copy?
0: 16-23.
2: Yeah, go ahead.
0: 4 King 10.
1: Just confirming you flew the drone in that crawl space in the laundry room, 10-4.
3: I'm fine here. 21 can cancel.
0: Copy, 2 King 12.
2: Correct. I got back as far as I could and spun it around. I didn't see anything in there.
3: I copy. I'll back 23.
1: Okay, thanks.
0: 16-24.
4: 16-25, I'm out with the mail at Bills.
0: 16-25, 16-24.

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0: You got a better location for our RP. We're not locating a White Ford Escape.
1: Copy, we'll check with the call taker.

0: One Bravo 4. Just confirm it's 2801.
1: Copy. They gave it as 2801. And they were plotting in between 2811 and 2821 in the back of it.
0: Copy.
1: 1626.

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1: Yeah, it's Sam Boy Union, 685, please.
0: 1627.

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0: Starting fire to 7494 159th Avenue. Alarm company reporting a foyer smoke alarm detection.
1: Copy. I have fire advised. I'll be clear.
0: 1628.
2: One Bravo 4. I'll feel with her at the 2811 building.
0: 1628. Lincoln 30. 861-235th Avenue. Refugee state and our neighbor at the location is shooting guns closer than 500 feet from her house. It's an ongoing issue.
1: Copy.
0: 1628.
1: 2 Gang 21. 2 Gang 21. Myself and 23 is arriving.
0: 1629.

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1: 17. Okay, dispatch, Ramsey Rescue 2 is in route to the Tyler.
0: I have squads available, stacking a dog versus dog report.
1: Okay.
2: Ramsey Rescue 2 in route at 1629.
0: 1629. 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
1: Hurricane 10, 16 seconds.
2: Eugene 21, we have a male in custody.
1: Copy, I have a male in custody and all the warrants are confirmed.

0: Okay, dispatch. SC Mansion 22, Chief 7 being route, EI.
1: President Engine 22 and Chief 7 enrolled in
2: 1635. Okay, dispatch. Jersey Rescue 2 arriving to a two-story single-family home, nothing shown. Investigating Rescue 2, House Plan.
1: Ramsey Rescue 2 arriving to a two-story single-family dwelling, nothing showing, investigating, command 1635.

0: Nova dispatch from SVMG 7.
1: SVMG 7.
0: You can show both SVM units arriving on scene. We got a car versus bicyclist. G7 will be checking for injuries in half command.
1: SVM engine 2 and G7 arriving on scene. A car versus a bicycle. G7 in command and checking for injuries. 1636.
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0: Spoke to homeowners, they have a rib roast going on. No other issues, you can show us clear.
2: Ramsey Rescue 2 spoke to a homeowner, they have a rib roast going on, nothing else. 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
0: Cowie.
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1: Copy, I'm in the area.
0: 1651.

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1: Nail shop at 3510 124th Avenue, working through a language barrier. 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
0: 10-1.
1: 1709.
0: King 24, I come back.
1: 2King 24, 1709. 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
1: 1710. 2King 22, requesting to cancel individual pay.
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1: 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Waiting in a red Jeep Patriot. 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
0: I copy.
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0: Quick wash, Laundromat 4315 Central Avenue. 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
1: Sounds like we have a pretty heavy language barrier with the caller. Now saying the suspect left in a white vehicle northbound on Central.
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0: 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They're just needing assistance, helping to calm him down. 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
1: 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We have a 911 open line, 32 meter confidence. Heard a female saying, "Help me," and then telling somebody to leave as well. Heights Rescue 2 staging in the area, 1728.
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0: Intown Suites 420 Queen Rapids Boulevard, about a 10-minute delay, received a text in 911 stating that he heard about 4 shots from the east.
1: Okay. 2-3.
0: 1730.
2: 1426. 1426. I was in the area when that telephone on it. Did you hear anything?
1: The suspect in the car will be 3 juvenile males. Black males, no clothing descriptions.
0: Copy. 1730.
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4: 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We have a possible secondary related call. I have a caller, say 44th and Central, for a male in the middle of the street. I'm trying to get further on that.
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0: 1731.
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0: One 8830 in Alvin Boulevard. Welfare check of a 2-year-old and a 4-year-old walking in the street alone.
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1: 11365 J Street. Would like to be seen for a delayed hit and run report.
0: Okay.
1: 17 degree.

0: Two Heights 23. We have rescue in Alina and area.
1: Two Heights 23. You can cancel.
0: He's copy. We'll cancel in 1735.
2: Two Mary
0: 30,
2: clear.
0: Two Mary 30, 7035.
3: 2802, Heights Rescue 2, you're being canceled by squad.
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5: 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I'm out with the parties right across from the post office.
0: 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Out with the parties across from the post office, 1736.

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0: Three Bravo 37, 3617 15th Avenue Court. Open line in the location. They confirm the address and the line went silent.
1: Copy.
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0: 最高。
1: Making contact now, a 90-year-old female, not feeling well, feeling dizzy, ambulance route.
2: Copy, have a line of advisor.
1: 1744. Four King 25. One 1730 Kumquat Street. Suspicious silver Mini Cooper has been parked outside for 45 minutes. State is occupied. Unknown plate. Hasn't seen the vehicle before. 1745.

0: 4 King 25. One 3 1 7 1 Poppy Street. 40-year-old male driving a golf cart all weekend, Friday, Sunday in the evening during the day. Police doesn't recognize them and would like an extra patrol in the area.
1: Copy.
0: 1752.
1: 2 King 23, I'll take the last.
0: 2 King 23, 1752.

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0: Nora Palmieri, 913, 65 in Crosstown.
1: Sending, basically.

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0: Can you reopen my animal call for Mississippi Boulevard, please?
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0: Morning, Ben. How are you?
1: 10:42.
0: Walmart, 4369 Vol Road for theft in progress. They're currently in the apparel. Two males, one black male with a white shirt and purple pants, and the second sub black male, black shirt and black jeans. 1755.
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0: 1 David 18, 1755.

0: Monday of 18, there's going to be a correction on that second male. 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
0: Group home 7929 Jackson Street for a staff member being verbally aggressive, breaking things. Harvey thinks that they're going to get physical.
2: Yeah, Harvey.
0: 1758.
2: William 44 as well. I'm logging in right now.
0: For William 44, 1758.

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1: Tunor 30.
0: Open range, Cowboy Church, 17525 Highway 65, CRP and her white GMC, reporting that there's an entity getting into her fanny pack and her truck and hurting her dog.
1: Okay.
0: He's entered.

0: 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I'm clear, and you clear the follow-up as well.
1: 4 Marine 22, 8 10 2.

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1: 3-0, 37.
0: What just happened? I copped where vehicle at Ferry and Clay, Sam Union Hall, 621.
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0: 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Call requesting for a female to be trespassed due to an incident back in March. It's a white female wearing a maroon gopher shirt, and blue jeans, accompanied by a white male.
1: Got it.
0: Agent Ryan.

0: Jerome 24. 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
1: Tell me somebody.
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0: 10400 7th Street. Card resident has time to delay 5 to 10 minutes for two juveniles throwing things at their house. Here's one of them has come back and talked to her husband. Sounds like it's an ongoing issue. 1850. Drop her line. When you're clear, checking a missing person report on George Watch Lake for a female last seen in a kayak.
1: Copy. 1815.
2: One Maryland.
0: Maryland.
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0: 4 Bravo 49.
1: 49.
0: Yeah, that's the fact. Zero, right. Comment over, clear. Tino Kotechnik, call us, 1355 Highway 10. By the roundabout, checking a person laying on the ground with their backpack in the street. Dark skinned person wearing a hat and sweater. Has a white garbage bag next to him, too.
1: Okay. 18.
0: 18.

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0: 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Have an open line within 8 meters.
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3: 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I'm going to be back out. Mail party I spoke with has a felony warrant for drugs. I'm going to be looking for the vehicle.
2: 1820.

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1: Trevor, 24, copy. Suspect vehicle is no longer on scene. I'll be responding to 8108 Diane Street. That was the address given by suspect.
0: Agent 21.

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2: 3 mile, 3 7, take it on.
0: Copy, half fire, advise.
2: Route 38, 1822.
0: 1822.

0: Alpha One Park, 135 100th Lane. Black male wearing a white shirt and red shorts starts randomly screaming at RP and his wife and child. Male walked over to RP by the swings unprovoked, possibly under the influence of something, but just appeared very, very angry. Seemed very hostile.
1: Gabby.
0: 1824.
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2: 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Monroe and 49th, call 40 male, passed out on the sidewalk. Ambulance rescue.
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0: Sheriff, 24.
2: 24.
0: Police stop and suspect, vehicle AE100 Black Lake, Yellow Edward Boy, 572.
2: Copy, 27.
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2: 1378, 130th Avenue. Have an open line without the yellow. I'm trying to get further.
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0: 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Sounds like it's going to be a domestic. 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

0: 23137 Ivywood Street, well, for check on ex-husband, been texting daughter, making not-so-friendly comments as he's not their dad anymore. Is possibly under the influence of some sort of drug. I think she has a history of aggression with law enforcement.
1: Copy.
0: 1855. 3 Union 32, follow-up phone call.
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0: 1836.
1: 2 Gang 22,
0: checking status.
1: 2 Gang 22, we have him in custody.
0: Copy, we have him in custody, 1836.

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1: Duke King, 24.
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1: Sorry, I thought you had traffic.
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0: 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Call requesting, it's actually an Ocean car, requesting a welfare check on a Blue Ford Fusion displaying 69675 David. Appears a male broke the passenger window and left his motorcycle in the park. Appears he's in the vehicle with a female at the moment.
1: Copy.
0: 1839.
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0: 48 to 41. 48 to 41. 12538, Guido Schaefer, 3-year-old male fell off the couch, has a bump on his head, also vomited, possible concussion. Ambulance route.
1: No, he's dispatching Joe Ice Rescue 2, clear. Copy, I'm on it, but.
0: 1841.
2: Hi, Trusky 2, be sure and clear at 1841.

2 Zebra 34. Bootlegger Saloon, 19735 Iguana Street, for a 2-vehicle property damage accident in the parking lot. 1848.

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0: Seven 715 Birch Road, caller reporting two juveniles on a side-by-side speeding up and down the road, last seen northbound 5 minutes ago, also requesting extra patrol.
1: Copy.
0: 1856.
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1: Hey. 4-44, I'll take the pending.
0: 1857.
2: 4-44, 1857.
0: 3-0-48.
1: 48. How is this patch? Yeah, just keep trees rocking.
0: Oak Grove Landfill, 2600 Viking Boulevard. For a 911 open line, we're hearing shuffling, confidence of 16 meters.
3: Can I have a just keep trees on scene at 1815?
0: 1857.
1: Zebra 17, I got it. I'm in the area, call back, and we're hanging up and call back, please.
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0: .411 Austin Street, color reporting a suspicious black Dodge sedan with possible dealer plates. Individual came up and opened their storm door and walked away. Vehicle's now parked in front of the address.
1: Copy.
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